Well, Dean Martin brings our program to an end. So from me, Iris, until next time, take care and goodbye.

Ladies and gentlemen, this is Peter Atkinson here once again with another Pete's Bag of All Sorts. Going to start off with the Dutch Swing College Band and Dippermouth Blues.

Dippermouth Blues, the Dutch Swing College Band. I was playing the instruments, of course, in my usual fashion. Well, mainly the banjo. Now we have Jim Reeves and Penny Candy.

Benny Goodman and his orchestra. Martha Tilton on the vocal there, Lisa. It doesn't say actually, but I believe it was Martha Tilton because it came at that time when she was recording and singing with the band. This year's Kisses. Now we've got Perry Como with Mitchell Ayers and his orchestra, and You Make Me Feel So Young.

Perry Como with Mitchell Ayres and his orchestra and the Ray Charles Singers and You Make Me Feel So Young. I may well play another track from that LP later on in the programme if I've got time or the inclination. Depends on both of them happening at once. Yeah, there's a good chance. Here's Patti Page now and Old Cape Cod. If you

old Cape Cod. Patty Page there extolling the virtues of that mythical place. Well, not mythical, actually, it's real. Here's Billy May and his orchestra, and a little thing written by Dee Dee Nelson called Chloe's Song.

Chloe's song, Billy May and his orchestra. Nice little bossa nova there. I was in Gosport. You know, you see street buskers all over the place and you hear them. There are some who are just sort of average, but there are some who are absolutely superb, and you think, well, what are they doing there, you know? I've heard this gentleman a couple of times before. He has a Spanish guitar. He plays the chords, the melody, and sometimes he sings as well, and he is absolutely superb as a guitarist. Now, what have we here? Geraldo and his orchestra. Dorothy Carlis on the vocal. What is it? I've got it here somewhere. Oh, yes, okay. This is no laughing matter. Well, it is when I keep forgetting it.

Geraldo and his orchestra, Dorothy Carlos on the vocal, and this is no laughing matter. Sometimes it can be. Here's Leroy Anderson and his orchestra and Belle of the Ball.

Leroy Anderson and Belle of the Ball. Now here's Bing Crosby, accompanied by Bob Scobie and his Frisco Band, and Dream a Little Dream of Me.

Artie Shaw and his orchestra. It had to be you. Now here's Les Brown and his band of renown, and from South Pacific, Happy Talk.

Guy Mitchell with Buddy Kay and his quintet there with chorus. It doesn't name who the chorus are, but you can't win them all. And that was The Love Nest. Here's Larry Adler now. Now this, he's going to play Sophisticated Lady. Now, a lot of people actually have difficulty singing this, let alone playing it. It's one of the most difficult, shall we say, popular pieces of music. I made an attempt on it once and I actually ended up coming back into the wrong key when I'd done all the other complicated bits, so I can give that a bit of a workout sometime. Anyway, here he is with Sophisticated Lady.

Sophisticated Lady, played by the master himself, Larry Adler. Here's Dinah Shore now, and Something to Remember You By.

Dinah Shore, Something to Remember Me By, Something to Remember You By, rather, not me. Ray Anthony and his orchestra now, and a little thing called Swing Along.

the Pied Pipers and Dream. That's a really a late night one, that, isn't it? You know, when you're really feeling sleepy, and that's kind of, say you're coming to the end of a radio programme or something like that. And that one is an ideal finisher. Here's an ideal starter. Benny Goodman and the trio. That's Teddy Wilson, Gene Krupa and himself on clarinet. And taken, of course, at their normal pace for this particular one, it's China Boy.

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Now, somebody else says she has never been in love before. And that's Doris Day. I find that hard to believe.

0: Doris Day with the Paul West, not the Paul West, and the Percy Faith Orchestra there, and I've never been in love before.
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0: Now here's Humphrey Littleton and his jazz band, Down Home Rag.

Humphrey Littleton and his jazz band, Down Home Rag. Here are the four freshmen now with a piece that could be attributed to Chopin. You'll recognise the actual bit in a moment. And it's Always Chasing Rainbows.

The marvellous harmonies of the four freshmen. There I am always chasing rainbows. You, of course, recognise the tune. It's part of one of those Chopin pieces. The name will come to me later on. It's the middle theme of one, anyway. Yes, it is. I will think of it later on, hopefully before the end of the programme. Meanwhile, to keep us occupied, here's Billy May and his orchestra once again, and the Dixieland Band.

Billy May and his orchestra blasting their way through the Dixieland Band. There's someone who doesn't blast. I refer to Julie London with a gorgeous accompaniment by Barney Kessel and Ray Leatherwood. I remember when I first heard Cry Me a River, and I asked a lot after that, when I came on air for one of my first appearances, I asked if anybody knew who the bass player was. I got an answer, yes, it was Ray Leatherwood. And since that time, his name has cropped up on many, many occasions and generally associated with Barney Kessel and Julie London. So, here he is again. Barney Kessel, Ray Leatherwood accompanying Julie London in I Should Care.

Julie London with Barney Castle and Ray Leatherwood, I Should Care. Here is Wilbur de Paris and his New Orleans Jazz Band and Martinique.

Martinique, Wilbur de Paris and his New Orleans Jazz Band. Now we've got, what have we got here? Oh yeah, we've got a little bit of bluegrass coming up here. Lester Flatnell Scruggs and the Foggy Mountain Boys, and a little thing called a Foggy Mountain Special.

Oh, Scruggs and Lester Flatt and the Foggy Mountain Boys with Foggy Mountain Special. Now here's the Dutch Swing College Band once again. Short one this time. Well, it certainly is not less than 2 minutes, I think, this particular one. And it's Carry Me Back to Old Virginia.

The Dutch Swing College Band, short and sweet there with Carry Me Back to War with Virginie. Now here's Ted Heathing in the orchestra with Dickie Valentine on the vocal and La Rosita.

Ted Heath and his orchestra, Dickie Valentine on the vocal, and La Rosita. Now, here is Nat Cole with the Gordon Jenkins. No, it's not with the Gordon Jenkins Orchestra. I think it's Percy Faith. And it's funny.

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It wasn't Percy Faith. I'll try and find out who the orchestra was on that particular recording. Anyway, here's Rosemary Clooney, and she is accompanied, I know, by Harry James and his orchestra, and it's the cool of the evening. Another Hoagy Carmichael one.

0: Let's go to a party. Everybody go to a party. That was Rosemary Clooney with the Harry James Orchestra and in the cool, cool, cool of the evening. Now here's Red Ingle with some very, very welcome advice. Keep away from the women.
1: Take heed to a warning from someone who knows, who just blowed his wad on wild women and shows.

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Next morning it's more like a potmender's dream. 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Ah,

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Her heart is as cold as a well digger's nose. No, I'll ride to my sweetheart and

An Affair to Remember by Harry Warren. That was the Mantovani Orchestra playing it there. Mountain Greenery. Now, when you say Mountain Greenery, always, at least I always, think of Mel Torme on this particular one. I've heard lots of versions of it, but his has always been, as far as I'm concerned, the one. So here is Mel Torme and Mountain Greenery. On the

Mel Torme and Mountain Greenery. Not, that wasn't the original record, of course. You've probably noticed, those of you who heard that one so much that you know it, that was, of course, an alternative recording. But still, same man, same method, same voice. Artie Shaw now. And Lover. I think it's Lover Come Back to Me. I'll just check my book. I've always got it just out of reach. Yes. Lover, come back to me.

0: Artie Shaw and his orchestra, Lover Come Back to Me, right? This one is Sammy Davis Jr. singing Smoke, Smoke, Smoke. This, as I recall, was a well-known Phil Harris one. I think it's the same one, Smoke, Smoke, Smoke. Yeah, that's the same one. And Sammy Davis in this one, of course, with his mastery of voices, does a very, very good take-off of Phil Harris in this particular one. So, Sammy Davis Jr. and Smoke, Smoke, Smoke.
1: Three, four.
2: Now I'm a fella with a heart of gold and a way

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1: 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I do like that particular one, though. Very nice. Sammy Davis Jr. and Smoke That Cigarette. Peggy Lee now. 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

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Nice banjo picking in this one.

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Got several versions of that actually, got a nice one by the Dillards. But that was one man. Now here's Harry James' orchestra, Flying Home.

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And I'm used to playing it by him, but I like that version as well.

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There's nothing like you in Paris or New York. You're awfully easy on the eye, a little bit independent when we dance, a little bit independent towards romance, a bit of sophistication in your glance.

That was Dave King there, and a little bit independent. Funny thing about Dave King, you know, he started off as a singer, and he used to sing a lot. He used to do lots of these commercials, you know, and one of the most famous ones of his, I would say, was the Cadbury's Milk Tray one, you know. Make the day with Cadbury's Milk Tray. And that was Dave King, of course. And of course, when he sort of faded on the singing, he turned into a very, very good actor, actually. I saw him in several plays, and also he was in a couple of films where he played really nasty people. And he was very good at it, too. It made you wonder, well, maybe he was a nasty person. He was so good at it. But anyway, that was Dave King and a little bit independent. I've just been rambling on. Here's the Dutch Swing College Band now, and Ori's Creole Trombone.

The Dutch Swing College Band and fans there, Ory's Creole Trombone. Now here's Jerry Southern with the Dave Barber Trio, The Very Thought of You.

0: Jerry Southern with the Dave Barber Trio and Another Thought of You. Now, that's a bit too much sense we've had. Let's go on a little bit of zany stuff. Red England, the Natural Seven, and one of my all-time favourites of theirs. Lovely fiddling this and larking about. You can tell everyone's having a lovely time. It was Moto Perpetuo by, of course, Niccolo Paganini, but not this one. It's Paganini's Keep Her Going Stomp. And the violinist is Niccolo Pio Nudnik, otherwise known as Red Ingle.
1: Paganini, tall, skinny, start to hop and never stop.

0: Pagan in his keeper going stomped by Red Ingle and the Natural Seven. Rosemary Clooney, Frank Sinatra. Peachtree Street. Did I say that right? Peachtree Street. Yes, I did.
1: Say, Frank, you want to take a walk?
2: Well, sure, sweetie. Just pick a street.
1: Piccadilly Circus.
2: Oh, I'd rather not.
1: Champs-Élysées?
2: Mais non.
1: Times Square?
2: Nah. Cause there's nothing can compare with strolling along Peachtree Street with my baby on my arm. I've got

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1: Miss Rosemary.
0: Yes, Frank.
1: How come the sweetest peach in Georgia hails from Maysville, Kentucky?
0: Let's not get it around.
1: I can be reached. We'll be married in Atlanta. One happy man and his spouse.
0: And just as sure as

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1: Taxi!
0: Thank you, sweetie.
2: Peachtree Street, Frank Sinatra and Rosemary Clooney there. Little tongue-in-the-cheek type thing, that. We have now Guy Mitchell, When Blinky Blows the Trombone.

And that was Guy Mitchell and When Blinky Blows. Right, the Pied Pipers now. You may remember they sung for quite a while with Tommy Dorsey. They're almost part of the Tommy Dorsey Orchestra. And one of the members was Sir Joe Stafford, who afterwards got the push for missing too many trains or something like that. I don't know what it was, but Tommy Dorsey or somebody got stroppy and said, right, OK, we'll go find your own way, whatever. So she did. Anyway, here are the Pied Pipers and My Happiness.

The Pied Pipers and My Happiness. Now here's Nat Cole. Let There Be Love. 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
0: My mother isn't home.

Eve Boswell and Sugarbush. Now we've got Billy May and his orchestra crammed into the studio here and playing something called In the Land of Blue Sky Water. An unusual title.

Doris Day, now and then there's a fool such as I. I normally play that one by Hank Snow with his perfect diction. Now and then there's a fool such as I. He's very, very good on that. Anyway, that was Doris Day's version of that particular one, and it was performed with Paul Weston and his orchestra. I don't know who the chorus was, it doesn't say that. Bonnie Berrigan now, and Mahogany Hall Stomp.

Barney Berrigan and his orchestra, Mahogany Hall Stomp. Now, here is Paul Weston and his orchestra and The Touch of Your Hand.

The touch of your hand, possibly not the one you expected, but that was nonetheless by Jerome Kern. And that was Paul Weston and his orchestra playing it. For a freshman now, time was...

The perfect harmonies of the four freshmen there, and Time Was. Incidentally, the trombone solo was by Bob Flanagan, who sang high voice in the quartet. Now here's Sarah Vaughan singing one of the Hoagie Carmichael's very well-known songs, The Nearness of You. Why?

Sarah Vaughan playing Hoagie, singing Hoagie Carmichael's The Nearness of You. Now we've got Billy Tennant and his orchestra. Nice orchestra, this one, for dancing too. I've danced to him a number of times in the past, usually at Butlin's, places like that. And they were, as I say, a really good dance band. So, the natural thing to do.

Billy Turner and his orchestra, and The Natural Thing to Do. Now here's Doris Day again. I know I played it once already on this program, but I'm going to play it again. This one, April in Paris. And I remember seeing the film April in Paris with Doris Day, and she was teamed up with Ray Bolger, that marvellous dancer. Hey, I don't know if you remember, Ray Bolger, of course, was the straw man in The Wizard of Oz, and he was excellent dancing in Where's Charlie? Or, you know, the American version of Charlie's Aunt. And he did that lovely thing, that lovely dance on the towpath, Once in Love with Amy. I haven't got that one by Ray Bolger, but I've played it by Dean Martin and Norman Wisdom. And someday again I will play it, as I say, again. But meanwhile, here's Doris Day and April in Paris.

Doris Day and April in Paris. You've been listening to Peter Atkinson and Pete's Bag of All Sorts. Until next time, ladies and gentlemen, this is Peter Atkinson signing off, as usual, with adios.

four tracks: Hot Diggity, Marion Ryan, Nice and Easy, the Frank Comstock Orchestra, Moonlight Becomes You, Bing Crosby, and Dinah, Django Reinhardt and Stefan Crapelli.

A fine rendition of Petite Fleur by the Joe Riesman Orchestra. And prior to that, we heard Beautiful Friendship, Mr. Impeccable, Nat King Cole, Mona Lisa, Francis Goya on guitar and his orchestra, my favourite song, Dickie Valentine, and Love Me Tender, Larry Dalton and his orchestra.

in that handful of songs we heard on the sentimental side, Bing Crosby, memories are made of this, Perry Bothnick Jr. and his orchestra, Autumn Leaves, Nat King Cole, and more, the Victor Sylvester Orchestra, and Gary Miller with his version of The Story of My Life.

gal mate has got a shade on, sweet Georgia Brown. 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They all sigh and want to die for sweet Georgia Brown. I'll tell you why, and you know I don't lie, not much. It's been said that you

Another track there from Bing Crosby, Sweet Georgia Brain. This was followed by Doris Day, Blame My Absent-Minded Heart. Fever, David Whittaker and his orchestra. I Shall Be Waiting, Vera Lynn. What Do You Want to Make Those Eyes at Me For, Emil Ford. And finally, Rhythm and Blues, the Eric Winston Orchestra.

Istanbul, Constantinople, Strucy, Turkish delit, I'm the moonlit knit. Every gal in Constantinople live in Istanbul, not Constantinople, so if you bet it, in Constantinople she'll be waiting in Istanbul.

In the first of that foursome, we heard an oldie there by the Radio Revelers, Istanbul, not Constantinople. And this was followed by Doris Day, Someone Like You. Bewitched was performed by the Ronnie Price Orchestra. Teenager in Love, Dickie Valentine, and Vera Lynn with a song called Over the Hill.

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1: Yeah. Make up your eyes with light.

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On those four tracks played back to back, we heard Doris Day with her version of Powder Your Face with Sunshine. Then came You Can Wish Upon a Star, the Victor Sylvester Orchestra. Wrap Your Troubles in Dreams, Bing Crosby. And finally, the Richard Price Orchestra with a song called Tammy.

Throughout history, there have been many songs written about the Eternal Triangle. This next one tells the story of a Mr. Grayson, a beautiful woman, and a condemned man named Tom Dooley. When the sun rises tomorrow, Tom Dooley must hang.

a fine version by the Quartets of Mr. Sandman. And before this, a couple of country and western tracks, The Man from Laramie, Al Martino, Tom Dooley, the Kingston Trio, and prior to these two country songs, Nat King Cole and Let There Be Love.

On the first of those four tracks, we heard the Irvin Gordon Orchestra with Unforgettable. This was followed by the Charles Chaplin Orchestra with Smile. And incidentally, this recording was done in 1936. This was followed by It's Only Make Believe, Conway Twitty, and last but not least, Valerie Hill Bowen and his orchestra.

Four tracks, Young at Heart, the Peter Knight Orchestra, Jim Reeves and a song called Gypsy Feet, Oh Mine Papa, the Larry Dalton Orchestra, and Sing Perry Como.

On them 3 hour songs we heard Aubrey, Perry Como, Love Letters, the Norman Percival Orchestra, and I Left My Heart in San Francisco, Acker Bilk. And incidentally, that track by Acker was recorded in 1954.

couple of tracks there. I've Loved and Lost Again, Patsy Cline and the Billy Cotton Band and the Gang. When You're Smiling, Put Your Arms Around Me, Honey, and Side by Side. Here's another track from Patsy Cline, True Love.

Patsy Cline, and True Love. Now, I'm going to spin a couple of tracks, and the first of which was recorded in 1946. And it's the Nelson Riddle Orchestra, and I Wish You Luck. And this will be followed by Marion Ryan and a song called Hot Diggity, which was recorded in the early 50s.

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1: I'm just ringing to say thank you for such wonderful music tonight. It's an absolute pleasure and a wonderful thing to listen to. You chose some wonderful tunes and dancers. Magnificent. Thank you once again. Bye, Mavis Derbyshire. Thank you.
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3: That tune tells us that for the next hour, the music will be all over the place. This is DAB Dave attempting to do something with it. For this edition, our sound-alike song segment includes two numbers which are certified as suitable for anyone who is a sentimental old sausage. There is plenty to fit in, and that includes sound effects. I'm hoping we can get three singers to help with that after we listen to Jack Payne, who hasn't been sleeping well.
4: Oh, this is what I hear when I'm in bed. A bang, a rattle, like thunder overhead. Then cats meow, and dogs bow wow. The only sleep I'll get is when I'm dead. A shot goes crack, a gale starts blowing. A duck goes quack, a cock starts crowing. Though you may think I'm kidding you, yet what I say is true. Just listen, I'll explain to you. My brother makes the noises for the talkies. There's not a single noise that he can't do. If you've forgotten what a parrot squawk is, our Bill can illustrate that squawk for you. He does the steam escaping from liners leaving dock. He'll take a razor scraping or else a cuckoo clock. My brother makes the noises for the talkies. There's not a single noise that he can't do.
5: Now then, everybody on the set, we've got to get this picture finished. Are you all ready with the noises?
6: Okay, Chief.
5: Well, silence, everybody. Say, what's the big idea? What the heck are you doing? Okay, camera, shoot!
7: Murgatroyd, what is the time?
8: 2 o'clock.
7: Then we haven't a moment to lose. If we can't get the money by Thursday, there is only one thing for it. We must get it by Friday, look you!
8: Leave it to me, Jasper. My car is at the door. I can be in Southampton in no time. By Jove, that was quick. Good morning, Skipper. Sea's a bit choppy.
9: Aye, aye, sir. Now then, all aboard. Up with the gangway. Full steam ahead.
8: By Jove, it's good to be back in China again.
10: Ah, Signor Murgatroyd, I believe you're coming for the man.
8: Yes?
10: Well, here for you a few notes.
8: Thank you. I must be going now. Is my aeroplane ready? Ah, there it is. Well, goodbye. Goodbye. Goodbye. Goodbye. Hello, Jasper. London hasn't changed a bit.
7: Have you got the money?
8: Yes, here it is.
7: Good. £3 million. At last I can pay the mortgage off the old farmstead.
5: All right, that's okay. Cut and save your lights.

0: makes the horses neigh, he makes the donkeys bray, he makes the chickens lay, at night as well as day. My brother makes the noises for the talkies.
1: Jack Payne and his orchestra, and his brother, who I think he called Bill. Yes, for sound effects, I need two booms, two bangs, and one zing. Let's see if these three singers can help with boom boom, bang bang, and zing.

Judy Garland as Pinky Wingate in the 1936 film Listen, Darling, Zing Went the Strings of My Heart. Shirley Bassey sang about Mr. Kiss Kiss Bang Bang, and Trini Lopez went Boom Boom, Gonna Get Along Without You Now. That's our sound effects sorted out. I've got two songs here about letting go, not worrying about things. It's easy to say that, of course. Still, here's the BBC Dance Orchestra suggesting we exhale with a la-di-da-di-da, to be followed by Gilbert Bécaud, who thinks we should all sometimes stop to smell the flowers.

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If you find that the cat has selected your hat as a place to become a mama, try this.

0: Gilbert Bécaud with some ideas about getting by in life without too much anxiety. And Henry Hall's BBC Dance Orchestra suggested we could sing it all away with a la-di-da-di-da. Or we could try eating out. Giuseppe the waiter seems to be happy.
1: Giuseppe the waiter was serving me my spumoni. I noticed all the while he wore a great big smile. I asked him the reason the life was so pleasing. He told me that he was thinking of the girl who shared his love.
2: The girl he's gone away, and here is what he said.
1: The boys are like a sheep, but she only like a me. That's what I like about my Rosa. Her kiss a taste of swell, just like a muscatel. That's what I like about my Rosa.

Take note when you next dine out, how the waiters they all fly about. They go coursing with every course, caper round with the caper sauce. From hors d'oeuvre till they bring your bill, they are never met still. And their tips all go to prove everything comes to him who waits. Everybody please stand clear, dinner mustn't be delayed. Soup, fish, entree, joint, here come the waiters on parade. Balance in a stack of plates, never in the least afraid. Soup, fish, entree, joint, here come the waiters on parade. In, out, up, down, here, there, everywhere, as if they worked on springs. Coattails floating out behind like a pair of blackbird's wings. Everybody please stand clear, dinner mustn't be delayed. Soup, fish, entree, joint, here come the waiters on parade.

0: 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That is the waiter's dance.
1: Waiter.
2: Yes, sir?
1: Your thumb's in my soup.
2: It's all right, sir. It's not hot.
1: God, what's that?
2: Here come the waiters on parade.
1: Waiter.
2: Yes, sir?
1: I wish to lay a complaint. Send the manager here.
2: Coming, sir. People, sorry, sir. He's gone out to lunch.
1: What's that? Here come the waiters on parade.
3: Waiter.
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2: Waiter.
3: Waiter.
2: Coming, sir. Coming, sir. Coming, sir. Coming, sir. Everybody, please stand clear. Dinner mustn't be delayed.
4: Bouillon, poisson, entree.
2: Right, here come the waiters on parade.
4: Bill, sir, yes, sir.
2: Thank you very much.
5: Waiters on Parade, Billy Cotton's band with unnamed vocalists. Before that, Tony Pastor's Giuseppe the Waiter was falling in love with his Vosa. The Soundalike Song segment will be with us in a couple of minutes, after Cocktails for Two, served up by that Belgian man, Toots Tielemans.

Toots Thielemans, who also played harmonica on the Midnight Cowboy theme, among so many other musical pieces. Here is our sound-alike song segment, where one tune may put you in mind of another one. Indeed, it is the same melody used on both of these. Each of them makes a connection with Ireland, and both sets of words are certified as suitable for anyone who is a sentimental old sausage. That's certainly me, is it you as well? The Mountains of Mourne is sung by Joe Lynch, and our Bing will then tell us the tale of Eileen. It's our sound-alike song segment for A Sentimental Old Sausage.

The fairest of all was the maiden Eileen. The bloom on her cheek was as fresh as the dew, and her heart to a young

Sounding like it ought to be a genuine tale of Ireland, Eileen was sung by Our Bing, two words put together by Sylvia Fine, Danny Kaye's wife. Joe Lynch sang Mountains of Mourne, whimsical but not without a sad edge to the humour. Words by Percy French of County Roscommon in 1926. And where are the Mourne Mountains? I had to look it up. The northeast of Ireland, facing the coast. Those were our sound-alike pair. If I can find another two songs which have something in common, we will hear them on the next edition of All Over the Place. And it's me, DAB Dave, sorting through the discs.

singer, composer, piano player Nellie Lutcher in 1947. Before that, Out of the Blue, the band of the RAF. That one was also the theme of, was it Sports Report, on the wireless for many years. Let's change gear, as Penny, Lenny and Benny have our country music classics all sorted for us. It's just a matter of placing the first one on the turntable, which I will do in 2 minutes' time. That's after we hear this smoothie played by Nelson Riddle's orchestra.

Terry Fell sang Get Aboard My Wagon in 64 with mentions of a duke joint. What's that? It says here a duke joint was an informal social venue for music, dancing, gambling and drinking. Before Get Aboard My Wagon, we heard Charlene Arthur, Burn That Candle, 1955. We started off with Farron Young and his cover of Walk Tall, which came out just a few months after Val Dunican's own version of the song in 64. With thanks to Penny, Lenny and Benny, those were our country music classics. We all hope you enjoyed those lovely songs. It's such fun to play them and listen to them one after the other.

Kenneth McKellar with the pipes and players of Bob Sharple's music, 100 Pipers. Here's Martha Tilton with Johnny Mercer and Paul Weston's orchestra,

0: out here in my little old Chevrolet coupe, dreaming again. But if you'd really like a talking picture of me, why, maybe it can be arranged.
1: But you'd have to let me direct the picture, and I'd write the script, too.
0: What would you say?
1: Oh, you'd look at me with love in your eyes and say, oh, you'd say,
0: Something like this. Dear, dear Martha, remember that marvelous evening I stole your heart away from Willoughby?
1: Yes, and I found you in the garden with Pamela.
0: Pruning the rose bushes, that's all. My love is stronger than then, stronger than life itself.
1: Hey, that's pretty good. Let's get on with the shooting. Lights, action.
0: Action?
1: If you please.

Martha Tilton and Johnny Mercer, a good match. I think our time is nearly up. It's been a pleasure putting the music together for you. Shall we do it again sometime? Let's finish with a polka, or some of it anyway, the Waterloo Polka, Kenny Bass.

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1: Remember!
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4: And it's Sunday again, time for another half hour of wonderful Sunday morning music with me, Martin Miller, here on Angel Radio.

Starting off the programme this morning, a Donkey Serenade. And, well, how do you follow that? Well, with something absolutely hypnotic from Kenny Baker. This is White Sails Beneath a Yellow Moon.

It's an absolutely beautiful tune. It's called White Sails Beneath a Yellow Moon, and it was Kenny Baker. And sticking with that Sunday morning feeling, here comes Peggy Lee and her Siamese cat.

taking the story of Carmen and making it into a wonderful musical. The musical, of course, Carmen Jones. And that was Dorothy Dandridge singing That's Love. And I think after that, it's time for a bit of bird song for a Sunday morning. And I've chosen this one. It's Marion Hutton and the Glenn Miller Orchestra and the Woodpecker Song.

wake up all the neighborhood to bring to every boy and girlie his happy serenade on wood. Hear him picking out a melody, peck, peck, pecking at the same old tree. He's as

Today's bit of birdsong on Angel Radio for the Good Morning programme on Sunday comes from Glenn Miller and Marion Hutton there singing the Woodpecker song. And after a bit of pecking from the woodpecker, let's have a sunrise from Dickie Valentine.

1959 that was recorded. It was Dickie Valentine and One More Sunrise. We're now going to have some magic on the clarinet from the clarinet king, really, Benny Goodman.

That was a piece called Scarecrow, and the clarinetist, of course, Benny Goodman, and he was joined by his orchestra. Now, if you're heading off to church this morning, here's one for you.

Great, isn't it? Perfect for a Sunday morning. It's Don Cornell and The Bible Tells Me So. And look at the time. It's time for me to go now. So it's me, Martin Miller, on the Sunday Good Morning programme, wishing you all the best for today. And, well, I hope you can join me next week for another Good Morning programme. But I will finish off loud and proud with Mitch Miller. Here he comes with two marches, Colonel Bogey and the River Choir March. Have a very good morning and enjoy the rest of the day here on Angel Radio.

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Richard suggests you take time to consider your financial future.

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Wonderful. Two songs to get us underway on this breakfast morning this Saturday, the 3rd of October 2026, all featuring the word him. We began with Elvis and we call on him, and there was Shirley, my mate, and it must be him. Are you well this morning?

Yeah, this is Marky Boy back in the chair for a bustle for a Saturday morning. Lovely to have you company. Hope I do find you well this morning. There was Marvin Gaye, Tammy Terrell, and You're All I Need to Get By, but you know that. Anyway, usual bits and pieces to squeeze in between now and 9 o'clock. I'll have your weather forecast very shortly. I'll also have, of course, your What's On diary to let you know what events are happening in and around the area. Of course, I'll have your programme schedule just before I sign off this morning. And, of course, sandwiched in between that is our Breakfast Bustle Triple Play, courtesy of Bob in Bristol. And I've got a few requests as well, like this one from Tommy Edwards. This is for Chris in Waterlooville. Morning, Chris.

0: Today's weather forecast is sponsored by Jackie and Marcus of Westminster, London.
1: Ah, oh, two great songs there. For Carol in Caution Morning Carol, we play for you Ray Charles, I Can't Stop Loving You. And before that, for Chris in Waterlooville, Tommy Edwards, and It's All in the Game. You know, I know what you're thinking. That didn't sound like the other one I play. No, because I found that one this morning, that Tommy Edwards one. That's the original 1951 recording. Yeah, he re-recorded it again. Yeah. I'm good like that. Anyway, great song. Tommy Edwards, It's All in the Game, for Chris in Waterlooville, who went and see Michael Ball last night. Yeah, she said he was fantastic. She's out again tonight, watching the Strictly Dancers. Yeah. Nice one, Chris. Angel Radio Weather, then. Thank you to Jackie and Marcus for sponsoring our Angel Radio Weather. This is how things look weather-wise for the 3rd of October 2026 for West Sussex, Hampshire, Isle of Wight, and Dorset. Sunrise this morning, that was 7:08. Well, today we'll see some sunny spells. There will be some cloudy intervals with a chance of rain. Oh, yeah. Mid-morning temperature today of 17 degrees centigrade, 63 Fahrenheit, rising to 19. That's 66 this afternoon. Your high tide at Portsmouth, that's at 5:08 this afternoon, with your sunset tonight at 6:38. Tonight's weather, dry under mainly clear skies, overnight temperature of 12 degrees centigrade, 54 Fahrenheit, and it's a third quarter moon tonight. Sunday's weather is going to be fine, it's going to be dry with plenty of sunshine. You've got a mid-morning temperature tomorrow of 14, that's 57, rising to 20, that's 68 Fahrenheit tomorrow afternoon. So Monday looks like being cloudy in the morning but sunny in the afternoon. Tuesday will be mainly cloudy with some sunny spells. Wednesday is going to be cloudy with rain, heavy at times. And there, my friends, is your weather.
0: Thanks go to Jackie and Marcus of Westminster, London, for sponsoring today's weather forecast on Angel Radio.

No, I played that especially for Thelma in Gospel this morning. Peggy Lee and Mr. Wonderful Angel Radio. On a Saturday morning, this is Market Boy till 9. Now then, I've had a message, a lovely email from Jeff in Greenwich. Morning, Jeff. He says, good morning, Mark. Jeff from Greenwich here. As you know, I'm a proud sponsor of your Three in a Row feature. And of course, a karaoke star from the karaoke event in August. Oh, he sang some songs, Jeff. He says, I have two childhood friends, Colin and Rose Barker. Good morning, Colin and Rose, who yesterday, on October the 2nd, celebrated their 50th golden wedding anniversary. Wonderful. Congratulations and all best wishes from all of us here, belated as it is, to Colin and Rose Barker. He said they obviously married in 1976, but obviously out of Angel's time. He said, so could we settle on Edison Lighthouse and Love Grows Where My Rosemary Goes? He said it was actually released in 1969. But it didn't actually hit the top of the charts until late January, early February 1970. So this dedication comes from Dave and I, old school buddies, and we hope to see each other soon. Now, I've looked this up, and it has actually featured on an Edison Lighthouse, late 1969. Released as a single, didn't chart, but picked up again in early 1970. So I can just about squeeze this in because it actually was released in 1969. So Colin and Rose, they now live in Bentley in Doncaster up there in South Yorkshire. They have three lovely daughters too, Karen, Helen and Gillian. They're 50 years married. They deserve the Nobel Peace Prize, Jeff says. Many thanks, Mark. See you in February for the next karaoke event. Yes, wonderful. So congratulations to Colin and Rose Barker, who celebrated their 50th golden wedding anniversary yesterday, October the 2nd. This is for you. Just about squeeze this in.

Ah, there you go. That's the Beatles. I want to hold your hand, courtesy of Linda and Ken in Hemel Hempstead. Lovely to have you company this morning, Linda and Ken. Hope you're both well this morning. Well, actually, Linda isn't. Linda, unfortunately, got a bit of a sore throat, she tells me. We wish you well, Linda. The Beatles for you, I want to hold your hands. And for Jeff in Greenwich, especially for his friends, Colin and Rose Barker, celebrated their 50th wedding anniversary yesterday, from Jeff and Dave. Good school friends. Edison Lighthouse, Love Grows Where My Rosemary Goes. Angel Radio on a Saturday morning. Bustling through this bustle this morning. Lovely to have you company. I'd like to say a very good morning to Chris in North London. Asked me if I could play this.

That was the Falcons. Oh, bit of doo-wop. And you're so fine. Played that especially for Chris in North London. Thank you very much indeed, Chris. Bob in Bristol, he's chosen our Breakfast Bustle triple play. That comes up after our What's on Dory. That comes up after I've played this for Marianne in Portsmouth. Morning, Marianne.

0: What's on Diary is sponsored by David in leafy Shepherd's Bush, who is certainly no angel.
1: Now, especially for Marianne in Portsmouth, a bit more of the King look and doing the best I can. Angel Radio, thank you very much indeed to David in Shepherd's Bush, as always, for sponsoring our What's on Diary. This is how things look on the diary for this Saturday, beginning with today, Saturday 3rd of October, and that Fair Trade Coffee Morning, which is being held at St Faith Church here in West Street, haven't until from 10 a.m. until 12 noon. There's also a free fair trade breakfast being held at St Wilfrid's Church in Cowplain from 10 a.m. till 11 a.m. Tomorrow, Sunday 4th of October. There's no booking required there. This coming Wednesday, the 7th of October, the Clive New Big Band will be appearing at the Loxheath Working Men's Club in Duncan Road, Park Gates. That event runs from 8 p.m. till 10:30 p.m. It's a free entry, but please do support the bar and the raffle. There's a dance floor if you fancy getting up and showing your stuff, yeah. And free parking at the rear of the premises. If you'd like further info on that, you can give them a call, 023 92 69 39 88, or visit the website clivenewbigband.org.uk. Bit more jazz for you. Hugh Crozier's New Orleans Jazz will be appearing at the Gosport Jazz Club this coming Wednesday, the 7th of October. That's at the Gosport and Fair and Rugby Football Club in Dolphin Crescent. You do need to book by the previous Monday. You can do that by giving them a ring on 023 92 42 9302, or pop them an email, gjcreserve@gmail.com. 8 p.m. till 10:30 p.m. is that event. Guests are £12 and it's card payment only at the bar. There's a talk exploring the Isle of Wight's prehistoric past this coming Friday, the 9th of October. It's by the paleontologist Megan Jacobs. Yeah. Megan will appear at 2 p.m. at the Isle of Wight Literary Festival at Northwood House in Cowes. And during her talk, Megan will explore the remarkable history of the Isle of Wight and explain why such a small island has become a leading destination for fossil discoveries. Tickets are available from ticketsource.com/ Isle of Wight Literary Festival. And I say that event is on this coming Friday, 9th of October. Next Saturday, the 10th of October, there's an autumn craft fair being held at Hayley Island United Reformed Church. That's in Hollow Lane in Hayley. 11 a.m. until 4 p.m. It's a free admission for that one. There's going to be a lovely selection of local crafters, making a great way to start the countdown to Christmas shopping. Oh, yes. And supporting local crafters and artists. Just that word, Christmas. Love it. And that's this Saturday. That's next Saturday, shall I say, 10th of October. Getting excited now, look. And also next Saturday, the 10th, and also on Sunday, the 11th of October, the Fareham Art Group Exhibition and Craft Fair is being held at the Titchfield Community Centre in Mill Lane, Titchfield. That event runs from 10 a.m. till 4:30 on Saturday and from 10 a.m. till 4 p.m. on Sunday. There'll be gifts, there'll be cards, there'll be art books and materials. It's a free entry for that one as well. Free parking, what a bonus, and refreshments available as well. If you like more info, pop along to their website, fareamartgroup.co.uk. And there, my friends, is your diary for this morning.
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1: Oh, thank you to Bob in Bristol. Same title before you go. 3 different versions. Not the same song. Same title. Buck Owens before you go. Bobby V and Matt Munro. Wonderful stuff. Thank you very much indeed to Bob in Bristol. I will have another Breakfast Bustle triple play for you this coming Tuesday. Oh, yes. Let's take a look at what's on today.
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1: Okay, it being 9 o'clock, following me, of course, is our Pete. And Remember the 60s, sponsored by Bill and Stella on Hailing. Oh, she'll be back with you because it's going to be a Ross FM day today. Yeah, a Ross FM day, unfortunately. Brian is not available with us this morning at 11:05, so I shall be sitting in as we remember the 50s, sponsored by Susan and Michael of Epsom and Your Pest Control. Cliff in Brighton, in memory of Barb and Mike, sponsor our Fab 50s chart of the 5th of October 1957. That's at 12:40. Tony Gilliam will be here at 2, sponsored by Millie from Mill Hill. And Eileen's got some Jack Lemmon records for you from 3, sponsored by Barbara in Waterlooville, in memory of Ken in Cowplain. Jackie and Janice, in memory of Reggie and Ivy, sponsored Dave Jessop. He's here at 4:20 with a 1940s chart show of the 25th of September 1944. I shall be back again after a short break for our Saturday night party. Yes, live from 6, 120 minutes of non-stop 50s and 60s. That is where your weekend begins, my friends. Roger and Silla in Princeton, Iowa, sponsor that programme. Thank you very much. Sally and Robert in Horsham sponsor Music While You Work. That follows me at 8. We've got a Melody Parade at 8:30. DAB Dave's got a little bit of an intermission at 8:45 before our Vintage Comedy at 8:55, which is the Clitheroe Kid. Duncan Barks brings you When Lights Are Low at 9:20, sponsored by John and Cherry in South Cambridge. And Jackie and Janice in Fulham are our night owls. Yeah, they sponsor our Angel programme tonight with another chance to hear Pete from this morning at 10:25. You get another chance to hear me with the as I remember the 50s. Put your teeth in, Marky Boy, at 12:25. There's another chance to hear the Fab 50s charts at 1:55. And then at 3:10, we've got a feast of Judy Garland. We go cruising at 3:45, and then there's another chance to hear Dave Jessop's 1940s chart show at 5:05. Charles Wiley brings you Wags Rag Bag at 6:40. Lucy in Otford, in loving memory of her dear husband Albert, sponsors Leslie and the Sunday morning Good Morning programme at 7:35. Rod Hardesty brings you Classics We Love at 8, sponsored by Gillian Rowlands Castle. And Esther in Hillsey sponsors our Sunday morning service, brought to you at 9 by Joss McCabe. And there, my friends, is your programme schedule for today. You just enjoy.
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Oh, wonderful. You can't beat a bit of Bing, can you? There he was with Deep Purple. We played that especially for Andrew and Peter in Gosport. He popped me an email and said, we've been away, but back now for our birthday's holiday. Hope all went well for Pay to Play and saw him Facebook the total. We did send a donation, but didn't request a record as doing lots in the hotel. If possible, please could you play Bing singing Deep Purple. Thank you. Best wishes, Andrew and Peter. Thank you very much indeed, Angela and Peter. Good morning also to Veronica, Jill, Rick in Stanwell. Lots of love to you and take care. Enjoying the breakfast bustles. Thank you very much indeed, Veronica. She's looking forward to the party as well. Thank you to Jesse in Falkirk. Morning, Jesse. Apologies, I couldn't squeeze your Rex Harrison in this morning. It's been a busy old morning. Love it. But thank you for your request and your company. Good morning to our Ronnie and husband Doug in Southbourne. Celebrating a birthday. Yeah, wishing them a lovely day as well. That's from our Chris. Ronnie and Doug in Southbourne, happy birthday to the pair of you. Have a fantastic day. Also to Alan as well in Orpington. Good morning, Alan. Thank you very much indeed for your company. Thank you to each and every one of you this morning for joining me. I hope you've enjoyed it. I know I have. It's been a good one. I love it. I'll see you just after 11 as we remember the 50s. If not, I'll be back for party at 6. If not, you and I for breakfast on Tuesday. Yeah, I think that's it. Anyway, Pete's next at 9. Take care. I'll leave you with Johnny Nash.

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0: Hi, I'm David. I'd like to tell you about the Royal British Legion. The Royal British Legion is the nation's largest arms forces charity. For over a century, the Legion has provided life-changing welfare, companionship, and lifelong support to veterans, serving personnel, and their families. From financial guidance to recovery services, they ensure that those who served are never forgotten. But this vital work relies entirely on local communities. At this very moment, the Petersfield branch of the Legion is facing a critical shortage of members and volunteers. We are at a turning point, and we urgently need fresh faces to help us deliver this support locally and run the annual poppy appeal. You do not need a military background to join us. You just need a desire to help look after our local veterans. If you can spare some time to keep the Legion alive in Petersfield, please search Petersfield Royal British Legion online and find out how to get involved, or please telephone me on 02392 594 394. Thank you.
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0: He were a great disc jockey. I remember when I were a lad, my dad used to listen to him in bakery all day long. I wonder what ever happened to him.
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4: Good evening, ladies and gentlemen! Outrageously epicene exploitation of idiosyncratic egocentricity. Oh. Who but the one and only Mr. Peter Cross?
5: This is the king. I just want to say I feel privileged to be talking to y'all on Crosser's little wireless show. Pete and I share a secret. When we see those poppin'ems, we get all shook up.
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0: This is the tale of Peter Cross, made a pancake and tried to toss. He flipped the pan without a care, it landed on his derriere. Unperturbed, he made a second, but once again he hadn't reckoned. It landed on the gramophone. Was then the crosser was heard to moan, "He guess a chef I'll never be. A DJ is the life for me, so if my career is meant to grow, I'll stick to Angel Radio."
2: Rather a sticky ending to that one.

0: The Drifters before that. Of course, Dale Shannon with my little cock up at the beginning. I sat on my glasses. I didn't sit on my glasses. My glasses, last week they separated and I lost the screw. And you try and find the screw, but you need your glasses to find the screw because it's so small. I come in today, put the glasses on, and the glass fell out. I can't find the screw. So I'm a bit blurry-eyed today, but I've grabbed Mark before he went home because, A, to say well done, because he was one of the great organisers of Pay to Play, which was... Good morning.
1: Good morning, Pete.
0: Which was... I will play some tunes in a minute, but I want to get this out of the way because I think it's important. A big thank you. It was a great success, wasn't it?
1: It was fantastic.
0: It's heading towards how much? It's heading towards about...
1: About 4,000.
0: 4,000 quid. And it was nice to see... The listeners pop in. I mean, I was given more Worthies. Why they think I like Worthies, I do not know. But I used to do this routine about, come and sit on my lap, little boy, and I'll whip out my Worthies for you. And people think I like Worthies. It was just a routine because they used to have that advert, didn't they?
1: Yeah.
0: Would you like one of my Worthies? Oh, let me unwrap it for you. And then somebody brought in a packet of Poppadoms. Yeah. Mungo chutney. My dog wondered what was the smell was in the room. Your little ears pricked up. What's that you're eating there in doggy doggy language? But it was nice. Nice to see so many people in. It was terrific. Great fun, but lovely. Thank you all for popping in. Thank you for your dedications. But before we let Mark go, because Mark is filling in, I think he mentioned the captain is away.
1: He is indeed.
0: I wonder where he is. Left hand down a bit. He's on a cruise.
1: Yep.
0: That's a surprise, isn't it?
1: A surprise cruise.
0: Surprise cruise. God. They left that to the last minute and couldn't find a captain to run the ship.
1: So fast.
0: I haven't got Brian on board, have I? Oh, sorry, I'll do it. Imagine the captain up in the, whatever, the galley. Who's that coming on board? Oh, my God. Weston J. McDonald. They come up with Jane McDonald and they run off the other side when they see her coming in. Would you like a cup of tea, love? Anyway, look, we have some great news today for people that got friends around the UK. As you know, we're all over the place on DAB. I think we go under Angel Vintage, don't we? I think
1: Angel Vintage,
0: which is great. But if you've got friends in various... Because I can't see clearly, Mark's going to run through some of the places... that we are now broadcasting to as from 2 days ago.
1: Yeah.
0: Because he can see.
1: I can see. I've got my glasses. So Angel Radio can now be heard on DAB radios in Ayr, Basingstoke, Bournemouth, Bedford, Brighton, Cambridge, Cardiff, the Channel Islands, Chertsey, Chorley, Colchester, Congleton, Edinburgh, Hampshire, of course, Hastings, Hertfordshire. We're also on the Isle of Wight. Kent, Leek, Liverpool, London, Manchester, Moorlands, Nantwich, we're now broadcasting to, Newcastle under Lyme, Norwich, Nottingham, Preston, Salisbury, Somerset, South Essex, St Helens, Stoke-on-Trent, Sunderland, Surrey, Walsall, Warrington, Widnes, Runcorn, Wigan, Wolverhampton and Biddulph.
0: Biddulph.
1: Biddulph.
0: Did you know where Biddulph was?
1: I have no idea where Biddulph is.
0: Well, as you know, I've got a posh friend that we communicate with, like modern-day electronic pen pals. Bob Edge, who's out in France at the moment with his lovely younger wife, Linda. And they're staying at the lovely house, which is owned by Dick, and now we've got a problem. How would you pronounce this? Because I come from Buckland. Now, Bob told me that they're staying at a lovely house with their posh neighbours from Portsmouth. They got a place in Normandy. That's what you do, isn't it, if you live in Broad Street area of Port, so you have two houses, don't you? Oh, yeah. Just got to pop off for the weekend. Anyway, it's Dick and... Now, it was Sarah or Sarah, and it turns out it's S-A-R-A. But evidently, you pronounce the A longer because they're posh. So is it Sarah? Hello, Sarah.
1: Sarah.
0: Or is it Sarah? It's one of those, isn't it?
1: It's one of those. I would say Sarah.
0: Sarah. It's more old Portsmouth, isn't it?
1: It is.
0: Hello, Sarah.
1: Sarah.
0: How's Waitrose today? All right, darling. Got some nice wine. So let the wine. But anyway, they're listening to us today. missing.
1: Good
0: morning. Missing Trevor Nelson and Sarah Cox and Radio 1 and Radio 2. They've got me. They're stuck with me because Bob and Lynn are staying in Normandy with them.
1: Good morning.
0: Hello to Dick and Sarah, or Sarah. whichever way you pronounce it. Anyway, they're posh. She comes from Lyndhurst. That is posh, isn't it?
1: Oh, nice.
0: Yeah, that is posh. I used to play Lyndhurst, and they used to stop you at the end of Lyndhurst High Street, make sure you're right to come in to their little village. I used to do the Lyndhurst Park Hotel, the Crown Hotel, and they didn't. If you're a bit common, we done with none of your mush and dinlo and all that language.
1: Mush.
0: Here.
1: Yeah, I haven't heard that for years.
0: We don't want any Buckland talk in Lyndhurst. But anyway, hello to Dick and Sarah.
1: Good morning.
0: I should tell you, Bob Edge, they're coming back to Portsmouth, I think tomorrow or whatever. I should tell you that Bob has been known, I'm sorry you've got to put up the 60s for an hour or so, but Bob has been known to dance. I saw a video once of him dancing on his landing in his posh place in Old Portsmouth. He was dancing to a Motown tune. And I've just also discovered that it's his birthday today.
1: Oh, so, happy birthday.
0: Bob, a very happy birthday to you. He might know what I'm going to play for a birthday tune. Billy's Bag or the Shirelles. I think we'll do the Shirelles. Have a safe journey back, you two. Hello to Dick and Sarah. I'm sorry you've got to put up with me this morning. But get the wine out. Bob's not used to posh wine. And get it in him quick, and you'll see him dancing to Heatwave in a minute. All right. Anyway, happy birthday, Bob, and hello, Dick and Sarah, and all the best. Yeah, have a great day, Bob. All right, here we go. And thank you, Mark.
1: You're welcome. Thank you
0: very much. I was going to say about those places, because we'll have to learn to speak a bit different, won't we? Because where we sort of say, like, hello, everybody, my name's Mark, or hello, we got to learn to say, hey, up, haven't we? And we got to say, how do, like Wilfred Pickles. Hello, duck. We got that. That's, what else? Hello, my lovely. Hello, my lovely. How are you? I watched some awful programme last night. Catherine Zeta-Jones as this posh woman killing everybody, but she did it in Welsh. Not Welsh as in Welsh. Welsh. Hello, my love. How are you? Oh, you're coming in here, are you? I think I should. We've made a day full. Oh, God. It's on for 8 episodes. I gave it half an hour and that was it. But also, Wolverhampton.
1: Wolverhampton.
0: Where Bob originates from. Which reminds me, of course, of the chap from Wolverhampton who came and lived in Portsmouth, and he went to a 70s fancy dress party, and he went to a fancy dress shop that specialised in 70s costumes, and he got his suit fitted, and he said, I think I might need a kip of toy.
1: A kip of toy.
0: A kip of toy. She said, yeah, well, milk with 2 sugars. He said, no, all right. Tony Blackburn, 1963. Anybody still listening?

0: funny old version, that one. It was a music for pleasure type version, that one. Anyway, fancy a little jig on the stairs, Robert?
1: They called themselves
2: Les Beer and Frommy, let her go.
0: Well, I don't know what that was. That was meant to be Heatwave. Because I haven't got my glasses, I can't see a blooming thing here. Wonderful broadcasting, this, isn't it? Hang on a minute. Number six. No, oh, it's just terrible, this. I feel like Jack Duckworth. I might get a bit of tape in a minute. Stick it together.

the birds. As I mentioned, nice to see so many of our listeners popping in on Pay to Play there. Nice also to see our good chum Bill Smith from Smile Please, Southampton, with his camera. What do you expect from Southampton? And he remarked, just to prove that, I think that he listened to the programme. He said, you haven't played the incredible string band for a while. Thank you, Bill. Lovely to see you.

The Who, hard to believe, the Ivy League, did a lot of backup vocals on the early Who records. Great harmony band, of course, but like so many, the secrets of pop music from years ago, a bit like Dave Clark, and it hardly played on any of the hits, Glad All Over and all that sort of stuff. And Yellow River by Christy, which you listened to it, you can probably tell it was the Tremolos. We should do a little program on that. That'd be quite nice. Col would be up for that, I think. Anyway, may I wish Big Col and Leslie a nice break next week. They're off to the Sunshine Isle, just across the water from here. And Pat and I will be filling in. Looking forward to that, which means it's novelty time. All the silly stuff. 78s at 7. Novelty selection number 3, because we filled in 3 times and we've still got a few more novelty tunes to get through. My apologies to Graham in Southampton. He moaned before, he's moaning again. What I've done, in words of Pat, I've binned it. I could actually, if this was TV, you could see I've stuck heat wave in the bin. In the studio here, we don't notice it. It sounds perfect, but evidently your end in Southampton, smile please, he says, hey, you're doing it again. You play the awful version of Heatwave. It sounds terrible. Everything is buried. The vocals, don't hold back, Graham, will you? The vocals are barely audible. Great, lovely. Anyway, I'll binned it. All right? So you won't hear it again. My apologies. If I had glasses with me, I could see that I actually put iffy, as I've just stuck my glasses in the Jack Duckworth style with a bit of sellotape, which I hope will see me through the programme. Colin says, nice to hear you're on transmitters now all over the country virtually. Yes, Angel Vintage, I think you press DAB, so wherever you are, if you've got friends up north, I mean, you can hear us on the internet, you can hear us on, you know, Ayanapa Beach in Cyprus just on radio player, but we're now on DAB, good quality sound as well. Hope you enjoyed your holiday. Yes, thank you. This is from June Nanny Moon Munkester. I'm listening to you on my phone from our balcony in Praia de Roche. Is that how you pronounce it? I'm not good at these pronouncing. Praia de Roche in Portugal. Yeah, enjoying the lovely sunshine. Flying home on Monday. Yep. I think that's it, Playa de Roche. I should know, I've been there. Anyway, you have a nice time. Don't worry about us, we'll be all right. Talking of sunshine, I hope it's nice and sunny. Our Northern Soul fan, the main man in Portsmouth, Gary Butt, the man with a hat, he's at a Northern Soul convention over there, I think in Malaga. So he did say, I'll be listening to you next week. Any chance you could bung on, sock it to him, JB. For you, I know we don't do requests, but for you, we like you.

I remember meeting the Crosser back in the 60s when he was just starting out in his radio career. He would never use phrases like, let's bung this record on, and he would never drop his H's. I often wonder what became of him. He's probably a lot older, wearing a suit and neck brace.

Good stuff. Way back in the early days of the old Stones. Great old tune, that one. Lots of bands who were popular in the clubs, popular in concerts. Way back in the 60s, we featured them many, many times. People like The Action, Alan Bowne, The Creation, Amboy Dukes, loads of them. Another one was a group called Audience. There's a reason for me playing this. There was a Pompey band, well, Hazelmere type band. Hazelmere, posh area, north of Portsmouth. This band called The Image, eight-piece band, used to massive on the local circuit. Used to do a lot of soul tunes, and I think they went into Decca Studios to do some demos. And my old chum, I think, he's tuned in today, Phil Freeman. And hello to the lovely Rita. It's lovely lady. I wish he had a copy of it. We've played 7 days Too Long from them, but they did, I think, some demos of Chicago tunes. One I'm going to play, not the demo, the original. Do you know, what's the one? What's the Chicago tune they played? Do you know what time it is? Or Wake Up Sunshine, one of those. But didn't get anywhere, because in those days, a lot of American bands like Chicago Trans Authority, as it used to be called, Blood, Sweat and Tears. There is a reason for all this long spiel. They were making hits in America, and English bands tried to sort of, you know, change their style. That didn't work. So then they had a bash at this particular tune, which I thought was going to be a big hit. But The Image covered it, they changed their style a little bit. But this is the original. And there is a reason, as I say, for playing this, and I shall mention it after this one, Riverboat Queen.

band called Audience, and that was nice, that. I saw them, work with them once, and a lovely band, but didn't get anywhere, like so many way, way back. The reason for playing it, I mentioned the image. Now, this is probably, you think, the most stupid plug ever, because I can't play any of the tracks, but a member of the Image, Roy Slyfield, his proper name, he was the guitarist, the pin-up of the band, with all due respect to the others, the sex symbol of the band, the Dave Monks of the band, if you like, bumpy footballer. But he was at the back with his blonde locks, you know. He used to have a little fan blown on it, so, you know, the girls get excited when his hair would flick up in the air. Oh, let me comb your hair, Roy. Anyway, like a lot of musicians, he's still going, he's still at it. Music, that is. And he's got an album out, which is brilliant. And he's under his stage name, called Roy McNeil. And the reason I'm giving it a plug, A, because, you know, we like him, and B, because I still love the Image. They were one of my favourite bands. And I think it's great that people are still going. But it's on all the usual outlets, Spotify, Apple, Amazon. But I'm allowed to say this, Roy, you can sneak a little listen on YouTube, if you're a fan of the Image and you want to hear Roy's album, and it really is gone. I'm not saying that to be creepy crawlies, I can't stand creeps, but it really is nice. I've listened to all the tracks many times, and it's nice. It's really nicely produced, and there's some nice melodic tunes on there which suits me. But have a look. It's on YouTube, but it's Roy McNeil. Now, there are a load of American acts under the name of Roy McNeil, but with one L. Roy's got two L's, just to be a bit different. But if you fan at all, you're curious, won't cost you anything, have a look on YouTube, out of curiosity, when you get 5 minutes, Roy McNeil. And if you haven't got the name, if you haven't got a pen and paper, if you're keen to have a little listen, especially a lot of local people who used to see the Image, Roy McNeil, and it's McNeil. All right, about time. The album, we wish him well, and you're probably saying, why don't you play a track? Well, we can't, because as you know, we cut off our music at 1969. And we can only change that on pay-to-play days. So good luck, Roy. Good luck with the album. And I have, I believe, an email from another member, the lead singer of the Image, Mr. Freeman, who will probably be suggesting a few butts of tunes. So I'll have a look at that in a minute. Can I play this for hang on. Let's get it right. Let's play this one for Lynn. Lynn Cotton, who I believe was a little bit immobile last week, not through drinking, probably has a few drinks, but I think she had a bit of an injury. But anyway, I hope you're on the mend. Your email arrived a little late for the programme last week. In fact, Tony very kindly forwarded it to me at home. So I did promise Tony, hello Tony, the other Tony, that's Lynn's chap, that I'd play it this week. He said, any chance you might be, I know it's not a request show, but could you play Badge for Lynn? Hope you're mobile again, Lynn. Fern's mum, you know, Fern Radio 2. Yeah, she could have put in a word, couldn't she? You know, who they gave it to? Angela Scanlon. You know, fine, you know, it's fine. I'm like Private Godfrey, still waiting. The turn will come. I must write a book, A Nobody With Dreams. That's a good idea.

0: Frank Zappa, the original, well, that's the original version. There is a version that they brought out which went on for about 7 minutes, but I think you've got to be a bit of a Frank Zappa fan to really get into that. Thank you for the emails. I say it every week. I'm chuffed to bits when they come in. Hey, I'm chuffed to bits you're listening. But thank you very much. Angela, Peter, in Gosport. We're back. We won't be going far for ages now. Oh, right. We've been banned, have you? Where they go? They went to Warner's. What a lovely place Warner's is. Warner's Holiday Centre. Hey, that a waste of time. No, don't even send me a free brochure, do they? No, nothing. Anyway, lovely music at Sina Warren. Heard some of you and Jason on Tuesday. Yep. Is that it? Oh, all right. Thank you, Jace, by the way. Lovely company. He gave me some Wordies originals as well. Wonder I got any teeth. Out for a flu vaccination today, so I won't be hearing this. Oh, great. Okay. Lovely waste of time, didn't it? I'm looking forward to Strictly Come Dancing. Oh, I don't know. Oh, I don't know. I like her. What's her name? You know, her on the floor. I like her. She's very good. As for the Milky Bar Kid, oh, I don't know. I just join the amount of people. I like the bloke. I like him as a comedian. I like him as a panellist. But I can't stand him on Strictly. He stands there looking up, like a cross between Milky Bar Kid and Arthur Askey. But he doesn't need to be there. And as for the chap in the balcony, hello, darling, he starts talking when they're halfway up the stairs. So you can't hear it. They're running up the stairs, waving to whoever it is they wave at. You know, they always wave, don't they, to someone. Wish they'd tell us who it is they're waving at. They always seem to get a seat, don't they, these people, who they wave at. But they run up the stairs, and here he is at the top, about 9 foot tall. And don't forget, next week is the All Winners Show, darling. And you think, can't hear a word you're saying. But oh, I don't know. Oh, but she's very good, isn't she? I'll give her a due. But can't knock the programme. It's lovely. And the band. Oh, band to die for. Wonderful. Looking forward. Do you know, I was thinking about TV the other day. You know, I've gone about adverts. Diarrhea in a cafe when they're eating their bacon and eggs and fried bread. That's bad enough. But I was thinking about Christmas. Because I can't, you know, you may know I don't like Christmas. But I was thinking of the adverts. And I thought, well, I'll try and save people money. I thought, well, why do we need to watch the weather forecast 50 times in the space of about a quarter of an hour in the morning? We have national weather. Now it's time for the news and weather where you are. And you think, I've just seen the weather. We're a low bit down south. And it's the same weather. So I could save money with weather forecasters going. But I was thinking at Christmas. Now, I own Superstore, Cross's Superstore, right? You know, other superstores are around. You know, Lidl's, Aldi's, Morrison's, Sainsbury's, M&S, John Lewis. They're all around. Now, if you shop in there 50 weeks of the year, 51 weeks of the year, and you get your big shop, as we call it, Mrs. Cross calls it that, and we go shopping, and you get all your stuff, you go in there 50-odd weeks, are you going to go to another superstore to get your sprouts? And the Christmas cake and the Christmas log. No, you're not. You're going to go to where you go all year. So why waste your money on adverts? Am I wrong? I don't know. Do we need to hear or watch Dawn French? Do we need to hear Perry Como? Oh, it's me and I. Good job I don't moan. Should we go one step beyond? Yes.
1: One step beyond.

0: always play one for Mrs. Cross, for Jan. 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A lot of you do, because I often get requests for this one. Over and by Brooke Benson.
1: Trying to find a warm place to spend the night.

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A distant moaning of a train seems to play a sad refrain.

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Shame. Chicago. Lovely, as I say, to get the emails from you. On hearing the, this is from Bob in Bristol. All right, there, my lovely. I can do Bristol. That was Bristol. It's all right, wasn't it? Yeah. All right, there, my lovely. How are you? Yeah. Anyway, on hearing down, see, we're all over the place now. You've got to, you know, we sound like Cornish. Whatever they tell me down here. Anyway, on hearing Dale Shannon, I thought I might give you a heads up on another American singer. 3 weeks' time, October the 24th, it would be the 10th anniversary of the death of Robert Thomas Villeen, known as Bobby V. Any chance you might be able to do a little medley? Yeah, why not? It's been a long time since we did a Bobby V medley. And, of course, when he did die, I remember the station did lots and lots of tribute programmes. But, yeah, so many people like Bobby V. Bob, I'll try and remember. If I'll make a note. Shall I do it now? Then you can see I've actually done it. I'll say all these things and I forget. But yeah, look, Bobby V. March just popped back in, so we'll see. October 24th. Yeah. If I didn't do that, I would have forgotten. So, not very good radio, was it? But still, never mind. Who else has been on? I found this recently. Fancy having a car named after you. Oh, this is from Brian in Freshwater. What is it? Le Crosser. Oh, a crosser car. Oh, that's good, isn't it? Oh, love, I think I'll send it off to me at home. My own car. Lovely. Yeah. And you should have gone to Specsavers for the glasses. I'm glad I went to a W.H. Smith. We don't call it Jones, do we? Why do they call it Jones? Why are they going to stick with W.H. Smith? Lisa Sellotape's holding on. Me Jack Duckworth tribute. Younger people won't know what I'm talking about. Roy's been on. Roy, I mentioned Roy. Roy McNeil. Don't forget, have a listen on YouTube if you fancy a really nice album. Roy McNeil, the chap from The Image. Thank you, Roy. Great pleasure to give it a little plug. I'm off to Alvor after your show. Great music, Pete. That's very kind of you. Have a nice time over there in the Algarve. Lovely. I remember running out to sea there because you got big waves down by the rocky part. And I remember going out, coming back, and as this wave, it must have been sort of like a dredger. It picked up all the sand and all went inside me bathers. I had bits of me that were hanging down below my knees. I was quite proud for about a minute. I won't elaborate on that. Yes, as the sand did. Move on. I don't get to. It was a pleasure working with you on Tuesday. Who's that? Oh, it was from my good friend Jason. I really appreciated you playing the Frank Zappa earlier. Jason, this is unlike you. A composer and songwriter taken too young at 52. Hope you and Jan have a good weekend. Yeah, lovely. Thank you very much, Jay, and you and the family. I hope your daughter did okay on the doodah. One final one. Martin in deepest, whatever, sunniest Dorchester. Crosser, brilliant tribute to the great and unique Dale Shannon, in spite of the broken glasses. It's difficult. Have you noticed when one bit of glass falls out, you can't put them on again, they're blurred. He was one of the most underrated talents of the 60s. We were away for pay-to-play day, so can I make a late donations? Good dear. £50 for a 50s triple play. Well, I haven't got time today, but there's a new book just published about the Shads. Yeah. Well, look, I'll tell you what I'll do. I'll make a note, all right? And I'll promise I'll do it next week. Where's me bit of paper? I'm running out of paper here. You're doing this. I've got glasses problem. Well, I appreciate the £50. Don't send it yet because I haven't played them. But if I don't play them today, what about Tuesday afternoon? I can play them Tuesday afternoon if you want it a bit quicker. Let me know and I'll do it. Frightened City, FBI and the Savage. That's all right. I'll write those down. Much appreciated. I'm with you about Strictly. Josh is there, why he's there is beyond me. I like him as a comic and a panellist, but he's a spare part. Another thing I can't stand is the music, all modern tunes. Oh, you old moaner, what's up with you? Just appreciate we're being older, we don't know the songs. So, anyway, wouldn't be Phyllis if he didn't moan. But yeah, we shall reserve our opinion on the Milky Bar Kid tonight. See how it goes. Oh, didn't want that one. Kiki D.
my old chum, Phil Freeman, I mentioned before, he keeps on about, why don't I ever play Kiki Dee's version of the song that was a disco hit by Tammy Lynn. Now, I don't know which one came first, but Kiki Dee she did this in the mid-60s. Tammy Lynn did it in about 69. So I should imagine Kiki Dee came first. So anyway, here it is. Keep Phil Freeman happy.

0: Again, another bit to keep the Northern Soul fans happy. Nice also to meet Adelaide and her lovely husband, who popped in on Tuesday. I did their wedding reception donkeys years ago. I've got some nice pictures they sent through in my slimmer days when you could actually see my jawline. But lovely to see you, as indeed it was to see everybody. Hello to Johnny Diamond out there in Spain. As always, grateful thanks for everything that he does to make this programme even more enjoyable for me. Here's one of John's. Are you ready?
1: Hey, Barney, dear. Could you turn on the wireless? It's almost time for that nice crosser DJ with the lovely voice.
2: It makes a change from all that rock and roll.
1: I don't understand how it happens, but every time my hydrangeas hear his voice, they all perk up. Isn't that wonderful? With a gift like that, he could be a millionaire.

actually wrote that. Well, I think the drummer did. Billy J. Kramer's Manchester backing band, The Dakotas. Jeff's been on. Mark's popped in. Mark, by the way, filling in for the captain. Mark's going to do two shows today. He's got the captain show after I finish. And then he's back with his own live show, tea time at 6 o'clock, which, if you're listening to this repeat, you missed it. If it all makes sense. Anyway, Jeff's been on. He said, what was the last tune you played last week? Oh, God, how am I supposed to know? I racked my brains. Good trick. And I got a feeling that I played it for my little cat pal who listens. Buttons. And I'm sure I played Bonanza Scar. Keep the cat happy. Buy the Scarterlights. Skaterlights? Scar. Scarterlights. I always get told off for that. Scarterlights. Bonanza Scar. Was it that one, Jeff? That one. He's probably going, no one, that one. If it wasn't that, goodness. Mark, incidentally, read out a few of the places that we're now broadcasting to. So, Ayle, wherever you are up north. And one of them was Biddulph. And we couldn't work out where Biddulph was. And it seems Biddulph, thank you, Dave, who's been on. Dave Jones has been on. Biddulph is close to Stoke-on-Trent, and I've got a little thing here. Biddulph, Staffordshire, where Wolverhampton once proudly ruled before someone invented West Midlands. It's not far from Mow Cop, which is a big hill in the middle of nowhere. There you are. So, hello, Biddulph. We await the first request. Yeah, all right, minute. What are we doing next? How long have we got? Oh, we've got 10 minutes. I was going to play this. Janis Joplin. What's her name? Janis Joplin. Right, here we go.

There you go. Blossoms, they were. Not played that one before. Nearly the end of the show. Don't forget, Mark will be along in a minute, filling in for the captain. Ruth's been, hello, Ruth. Always liked Kiki D. Yeah, she's pretty. Why she didn't get more hits? Goodness knows, because she's so talented. Always liked Kiki D, underrated. According to Secondhand Songs, Tammy Lynn recorded I'm Gonna Run Away From You in 1964. Kiki and others did it later as Why Don't I Run Away From You? Yeah. Can't really see the point of that, could you? Anyway, great pay to play day. You try and say it. Great pay to play. Oh, easy. Thanks to everyone at Angel. That's Ruth in Pool. Phil Freeman. Thank you, Phil. I've forwarded it to me at home. All right. You sent me what looks quite encouraging there. Some local music. Ian Walsh. Just caught the last half hour. Thank you, Ian. Oh, great, isn't it?

the app one, because that's one of those you've got to join and they send you out. There's one that you just click on it and it comes up within 5 seconds, FameLack. And you click on it and a big globe comes up. And it's got TV from all around the world, hundreds of them, even hundreds with an H. Radio stations. I clicked on Angel. Angel came up within 2 seconds. And you can go on, I don't know, if you're in, well, we proved it's Spain it works. A friend of mine tried it in France. I tried it in Cyprus. I tried it in, not Cyprus, I tried it in Gran Canaria. Came out instantly. And you just press whatever, you know, United States, and you get Fox News, you get series, you got films on there, and you got loads of British channels on there, Place in the Sun. But it's FameLack. Have a little look. But don't go on the app. Just click on FameLack and yeah, you can get Angel on there. One of many. Good bit of filling this, Pete, isn't it? Right. Anybody else been on? I think that's it. No moans today. That's good. We've decided we're going to do the three Shadows tracks, which Martin's very kindly donated 50 quid for, which I think is very, very good. That's... yeah, that's lovely. Got that right. I think that's it. Time to go. Mark, in a moment. I'll be back on Tuesday, back to normal with Pat. And then Friday, Pat and I are filling in for the Pirate Queen and Big Cole as they go on a little break, which I hope they have a great time. We'll do the novelty tunes at 7, because we tend to like those, and all the usual regular competitions, phone-ins and all that stuff, and Bag It or Bin It. And Pat's choice as well. I think I've filled in enough. Thanks for your company. I always say there's so many wireless stations, and it's great that you pick us. I'm really over the moon. Thank you very much for your company. Have a very nice weekend. Enjoy Strictly. Hope England win. Can't be bothered, really, can you? I'm fed up with England. I'll watch the Milky Bar Kid and see how he does. I'll leave you with this. Bye-bye.

0: I did. I haven't forgotten you, Karen. I did say hello to Lynn earlier. I said she had a bit of a medical problem. It seems she had a large kidney stone removed. God, blimey. All the best to you. Sorry I missed the email earlier.
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1: Life is one long round of picnics, parties and balls. The week before last, it was all picnics. Last week, it was all parties.
0: Wonderful big day.
1: And this week it has all been cancelled.

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They also sponsor Remember the 50s.

good morning and a warm welcome to Remember the 50s. This is Marky Boy in the chair for a holiday in Bryan this week. Lovely to have you company. We began with Mitch Miller and his orchestra and chorus and the Yellow Rose of Texas. There's a good sing-along one for you. And there was Johnny Ray and I'll Never Fall in Love Again. What a classic that is.

beautiful. A popular song adapted from an old English folk song, that was, in 1956. Various artists have had chart hits with that, including there Mr. Mathis, of course, who just celebrated his 91st birthday, bless him. Cliff's done a version, Donny Osmond also, and also Slim Whitman. Wonderful. But there was Johnny Mathis, and as I say, celebrated his 91st birthday back on the 30th of September. Unfortunately, no longer touring, which you can understand, but what a voice. Had plenty of hits in the 50s and 60s, had a wonderful couple of hits in the 70s as well, with Denise Williams, and also that big number one, When a Child is Born. Wonderful. Good old Johnny, love him.

0: fine, because you're mine, I walk the line.
1: Wonderful stuff. Johnny Cash, I Walk the Line, 1956. And before that, a white sport coat and a pink carnation. Oh, yes. I'm a mindful of information because that song was, of course, written by Marty Robbins, did the music as well. Recorded in Nashville on the 25th of January, 1957. He recalls writing it in about 20 minutes. Hey, I wish I had that talent to write a song, a hit song, in just 20 minutes. Apparently, he was being transported in a car, and he has said that the inspiration for the song was when he was driving from a motel to a venue where he was due to perform that evening. And during that journey, he passed a local high school where its students were dressed ready for their prom. So, of course, in the song, the Renator was hoping to go to the prom with a certain girl wearing a white sport coat and that pink carnation, which incidentally is what I'm wearing today to do this program, and the girl decides to go to the prom with another guy. It happens. Fancy the Four Lads.

Yeah, he's born on the 12th of June, that man, Vic Damone. What a tune that is. Arrivederci, Roma. Yeah, born 12th of June, 1928. Sadly, no longer with us as he passed on the 11th of February, 2018. But what a voice that man had. Wonderful. It's Remember the 50s. This is Marky Boy in the chair for a holiday in Bryan. It's lovely to have you company this morning. The music continues now with Frankie Lane.

wonderful. There, of course, was Guy Mitchell singing those blues, and before that, Frankie Lane and High Noon. Wonderful stuff. Remembering the 50s here on Angel Radio. I'm going to go back now and look at the charts of today back in 1959. And these two guys were battling for the number 30 spot.

place of record to get you dancing around the kitchen. Or your living room this morning. There was Freddie Cannon and Tallahassee Lassie from 1959. Before that, Frankie Vaughan and Walking Tall from the chart of this day in 1959. Both shared the number 30 spot. Here's wonderful Nat King Cole.

one of the greatest crooners, Nat King Cole. He died young, didn't he? What a shame. But what a series, what a legacy of music that man has left us over the years. Wonderful. There he was with Midnight Flyer. Mickey and Griff were in the charts on this day, 1959. With this one.

That's a good old tune, isn't it? Dee Clark in the chart on this day. 1959 with that record called Just Keep It Up. He was born Delectus Clark, or Delector Clark Jr. Either way, wonderful. We know him as Dee Clark. Sadly born in, sadly no longer with us as he passed away in December 1990. He was born in November 1938. Had a string of R&B and pop hits in the late 50s and early 60s, including Rainbows, which became a million seller for him in the US in 1961. And before that, Mickey and Griff. Oh, yes. With Hold Back Tomorrow. Of course, they were a British country music duo, had several hit singles in the UK in the 50s and early 60s. Wonderful stuff. She was born Barbara McDonald Griffith, otherwise known as Mickey, and Griff was born Emru Morass Griffith. Yeah, wonderful. Good bit of country and western that. English country and western, should I say, brilliant. From our chart of 1959 on this day. Here's a guy that was born on the 8th of January 1935. It's only the King.

very good morning to John Garbett, who's listening this morning. Good morning, John. Sent me an email and said he's looking forward to the 50s show and could we possibly play a request for him? And it was that one from Ronnie Hilton, "I May Never Pass This Way Again." And before that, for Linda and Ken listening in Hemel Hempstead, asked for a bit of Elvis. There he was with "One Night," a song that was originally recorded as "One Night of Sin." Elvis recorded a version of "One Night of Sin," wasn't happy with the lyrics, took the lyrics home, rewrote them, took out the bad bits and rewrote, and had a hit with that "One Night." So I will play you "One Night of Sin" because he did record it, and it was released on an album back in the 80s after being discovered in a salt mine in Kansas. Yeah, and they cleaned it up and released "One Night of Sin." But as I say, Elvis wasn't happy with the lyrics and decided to rewrite the words, and it came out as "One Night," which we heard there. Thank you to Linda and Ken for that. Let's go back now to this one from the wonderful Stonewall Jackson. This is "Waterloo."

I'd like to say a very big thank you to Susan and Michael of Epsom and Yule Pest Control, who kindly sponsored this very programme. Remember the 50s, this is Marky Boy Inn, for a holiday in Bryan.

Sarah Vaughan, Broken Hearted Melody, officially in the chart on this day at number 15 in 1959. And of course, before that, another lady who had two songs in the chart on this day in 1959. That one we played, Plenty Good Loving from Connie Francis. And of course, Lipstick on Your Collar was another one as well. Wonderful. And before that, of course, the lovely Doris Day. And whatever will be que sera, sera. Here's another one from the wonderful Johnny Mathis.

was a big hit for Johnny Ray, born John Elvin Ray, of course. American singer, songwriter, and a pianist. Had the nickname Prince of Sob. Wonderful. There he was with Cry. And before that, Johnny Mathis, another one from him. And wonderful, wonderful Angel Radio on a Saturday morning. This is Marky Boy in the chair. As we remember the 50s, and it continues now with Perry. I know.

Apologies about the previous copy of that. That's gone in the bin, but we got through. Paul Anka, Lonely Boy, and before that, Perry Como and I Know. 1959 is what we're looking at, our charts of today in that year. Ricky Nelson had some hits.

Oh, I wonder how far he would have gone in music had he not passed away. Wonderful Buddy Holly and Peggy Sue got married. And before that, we played Ricky Nelson and Just a Little Too Much. Angel Radio on a Saturday morning, or Saturday afternoon now. Good afternoon. Welcome to Remember the 50s. Here's Frank.

0: Man, is that what they're saying?
1: Well, did you ever?
0: What a swell party this is.
1: And have you heard the story of a boy, a girl, unrequited love?
0: Sounds like pure soap opera.
1: I may cry. Tune in tomorrow.
0: What a swell party this is. What frills, what frocks,
1: what broths,
0: what furs, what rugs.
1: They're beautiful.
0: Well, I've never seen such gaiety.
1: Neither did I.
0: It's all just too exquisite, really.
1: This French champagne.
0: Domestic.
1: So good for the brain.
2: That's what I was going to say.
1: You know, you're a brilliant fellow.
2: Thank you.
1: Pick up, Jack.
0: Oh, please don't eat that glass, my friend. Have you heard about dear Blanche? Got run down by an avalanche.
1: No.
0: Don't worry, she's a game girl, you know. Got up and finished fourth.
1: This kid's got guts.
0: Having a nice time? Grab a line.
1: Have you heard that Mimsy Star?
0: Oh, fuck no.
1: She got pinched in the Astor Bar.
0: Sauced again, eh?
1: She was stoned.
0: Well, did you ever?
1: Never.

That's a wonderful film back in 1956. Great soundtrack and great stars as well. Bing and Frank, Celeste Holm and Grace Kelly. Of course, I'm talking High Society. One of my favourite films of all time. That and White Christmas. There was Bing and Frank and Well Did You Ever from that very movie. And before that, Having Some High Hopes was Frank again. I'd like to say a very good morning to Dave Rose. Dave, lovely to have your company this morning. He says, is it possible we could please play Sing Little Birdie Sing by Pearl Carr and Teddy Johnson? He says, if I remember, this was a Eurovision entry from the late 50s. Here it is, Dave.

especially for Dave. There we go. There was husband and wife duo Pearl Car and Teddy Johnson with Sing Little Birdie. And you were right, it did. It represented the UK in the Eurovision Song Contest in 1959, which was held in Cannes. And we reached second place with that. It was the first British Eurovision entrant to be recorded, reaching number 12 in the UK singles chart. What a song. Bouncing along with that one this Saturday. Here's Craig Douglas.

0: last.
1: Two songs from our chart on this day in 1959. Both were number one and number two. But which was which? Well, number two was Jerry Keller and Here Comes Summer. And number one, well, that belonged to the late, great Craig Douglas and Only 16.

thank you for your company this morning. This has been Marky Boy with Remember the 50s. I look forward to your company again very soon. Until then, the 50s continue right after this programme. From yours truly, God bless. And thanks for your company.

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0: Hello everybody, thank you for joining me for another 1950s chart show. Today we're going to be looking at the chart of the 5th of October 1957. We have a couple of records by the same artist in this week's programme. We have a double A side and we have a turn it over tone. Let's start with some of the bubbling under ones. This first one, fabulous record from Guy Mitchell, Call Rosie on the Phone. It is still just there underneath the charts, waiting to get in. It eventually got to number 17 later in October. Let's have a listen.
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2: Pal, I got troubles. Will you help me out?

Guy Mitchell, Call Rosie on the Phone, the first one on today's programme. We're going to be looking at the 5th of October 1957, starting in just a few records time. We're still bubbling under. Here's the first of our Turn It Overs, Nat Cole with Stardust. And we turn it over and we find out what the B-side is.

Well, there we had Love Letters, the B-side of Stardust with Nat Cole. Stardust was used in the films My Favourite Year, and also, of course, used as one of the main songs in Sleepless in Seattle. It eventually did get to number 24 in October, later in October, 1957. Surprising, really, that such a well-known, fabulous record only got to 24. Anyway, moving on, let's have another one that's underneath the charts at the moment. It was number 30 in November 1957. Billy Ward and the Dominoes, Deep Purple.

Deep Purple there from Billy Ward and the Dominoes. We'll be hearing more from them a little bit later on in the programme, as will we be hearing more from our next group. These got to number 27 in November 1957 with this one, Johnny Duncan and the Bluegrass Boys.

Frankie Lyman and the Teenagers, Goody Goody. That was a nice swinging number, which was also done in 1936 by Benny Goodman. Number 30 this week for Frankie Lyman. Now we've got two records at number 28, sharing the position, Johnny Ray and Frankie Lane, and also Russ Hamilton is at number 28. We'll hear them without me chattering in the middle.

So we had three records at number 28. The double A-side from Frankie Lane and Johnny Ray, plus excellent backing by Ray Conniff's orchestra. That was Up Above My Head, and on the other side, Good Evening Friends. And they shared the slot with Russ Hamilton's Wedding Ring, which did actually reach number 20 later on in 1957. Right, next at number 26, again, we have two records sharing the slot, Russ Hamilton and Billy Eckstine with Sarah Vaughan.

Russ Hamilton, We Will Make Love, sharing number 26 slot this week with Those Passing Strangers, Sarah Vaughan and Billy Eckstein.

Well, we had another record there from Johnny Ray, and that was Johnny Ray backed by Ray Conniff and his chorus, Build Your Love on a Strong Foundation. Sounds like it ought to be a hymn, really, doesn't it, that title? That's number 23 this week, down from 17. This week being the 5th of October, 1957. That's the chart that we're looking at the moment.

number 20 for the King Brothers in the middle of an island, and we have another double A side at number 16.

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Double A-side.

At number 16, yes, yet another double A-side, this time Lonnie Donegan, putting on the style and Gambling Man. We're going to number 14 now. It's another version of Stardust. And that group that I mentioned earlier are back to perform it for you, Billy Ward and the Dominoes, number 14.

That was Billy Ward and the Dominoes' version of Stardust, down from 13 to 14 this week. Elvis is down as well. Elvis is down from 8 to number 11 with Paralyzed.

is Elvis, down from 8 to 11 with Paralyzed, but going up the chart this week is Charlie Gracie, Wandering Eyes. Up to number 9 and still heading upwards, he will eventually get to number 6 with this one.

That was Charlie Gracie, Wandering Eyes, at number 9 this week, and still heading up the charts. Also heading upwards, Debbie Reynolds and Tammy, number 7 this week, eventually getting to number 2 in November '57.

Tammy from the film, of course. Debbie Reynolds, number 7 this week. Petula Clark now with All My Heart. This one is going down the chart from number 4 to this week's number 6.

Petula Clark, beautiful record with All My Heart. We are looking at the chart of the 5th of October, 1957. Earlier on, Johnny Duncan and the Bluegrass Boys gave us Footprints in the Snow. The snow's now melted, it seems. Tommy Steele is singing about water, water everywhere. And this one is a double A-side.

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That was a double A-side from Tommy Steele. Number 5 this week for that one. Water, water everywhere. And on the other side, Handful of Songs. Now we're going to Harry Belafonte's Island in the Sun at this week's number 4.

that was number four, Island in the Sun for Harry Belafonte. And at number two, it didn't quite make it to number one. Number two was its highest place in the chart, and that's where it is this week. Johnny Duncan and the Bluegrass Boys are back with a bit of a warning about train timetables.

0: Ah, yes, last train to San Fernando. Johnny Duncan and the Bluegrass Boys at number two. It's that time again when we look at the top 30. Starting at number 30, Goody Goody, Frankie Lyman and the Teenagers. No number 29, but joint 28, Wedding Ring, Russ Hamilton, and double A-side, Johnny Ray and Frankie Lane, Up Above My Head and Good Evening Friends. No 27, because there's two at 26, Russ Hamilton again, We Will Make Love, and Billy Eckstine with Sarah Vaughan, Passing Strangers. Number 25, the Everly Brothers, Bye Bye Love. 24, Harry Belafonte, Scarlet Ribbons. 23, Johnny Ray, Build Your Love. No 22, because there's a joint 21, Short Fat Fanny, that's Larry Williams, and Peter Sellers with Any Old Iron. And we're up to number 20. At number 20, In the Middle of an Island, they were the King Brothers. No number 19, we have a double A-side at number 18, and that's Frankie Vaughan with Man on Fire and Wandering Eyes, and sharing the number 18 slot is Jerry Lee Lewis with A Whole Lot of Shaking Going On. Double A-side at 17, Pat Boone, Remember Your Mine and Goldmine in the Sky. Double A-side at 16, Lonnie Donegan with Putting on the Style and Gambling Man. Number 15, Elvis with Party. 14, Billy Ward and the Dominoes, Stardust. 13, Little Richard, Jenny Jenny. Number 12, Elvis with Teddy Bear. And number 11, Elvis once again, Paralyzed. We're into the top 10. The Crickets at number 10 with That'll Be the Day. 9, Charlie Gracie, Wandering Eyes. Number 8, Elvis again, All Shook Up. Number 7, Tammy, that's Debbie Reynolds. And at number 6, Petula Clark with All My Heart. And the top 5. Number 5, a double A-side for Tommy Steele with Water, Water and A Handful of Songs. Number 4, Harry Belafonte, Island in the Sun. 3, Pat Boone, Love Letters in the Sand. 2, Johnny Duncan and his Bluegrass Boys, Last Train to San Fernando. What's at number 1?
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0: Anna, and that was the best-selling single in the whole of 1957. And next week we will look at the chart of the 11th of October 1958. Thank you so much for your company. I'll see you again next week. Bye now.
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and always we'll be playing the very best in popular easy listening music. Starting us off with this one, Little Girl Blue, Rodgers and Hart's famous composition, this time as interpreted by the Four Freshmen.

I see your lips, the summer kisses, the sunburned hands I used to hold.

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I see your lips

Jack Jones there with the Wives and Lovers theme. When Cilla Black was approached to try and record Alfie, she wasn't too keen on the idea initially, and one of the conditions she wore to record it was that Burt Bacharach came over to conduct the session, which he agreed to, very surprisingly to her. He came over and they recorded take after take after take, and believe it or not, after about 18 takes, they used take 2. George Martin supervised the session. Here it is, Alfie.

proof there, if proof were needed at all, that Frank Sinatra was still capable of turning out the hits during the middle 1960s. There he was with his daughter Nancy and Something Stupid. There were quite a few instrumental hits during the 1960s, and I'm going to play one now. This one's from a band called Sounds Orchestral, which was led by arranger Johnny Pearson, and it's Cast Your Fate to the Wind.

Well, I couldn't resist slipping in another instrumental there. That was Floyd Kramer, and if you remember the title of that one, then top marks. It was On the Rebound.

0: women combination there, certainly. Petula Clark and the written compositions of Tony Hatch and Jackie Trent. And there we heard I Couldn't Live Without Your Love. When the warmer winter comes, we think about going on picnics. And here we're going to listen to Benny Hill and somewhat an unorthodox picnic here. Benny Hill.
1: Cool, it ain't half smashing, Harry. Just you and me and the old motorboat whizzing down the old country lanes together. It's exhilarating, that's what it is, exhilarating.
2: Yeah, it's all right, isn't it? You don't think we're going too fast, do you?
1: Of course not. But I'll slow down if you like.
2: No, it's OK, only the pillion's a bit hard, isn't it? I don't think it's a very good idea you making me sit here with my arms folded. I mean, I feel sort of insecure. Because if I could put my arms round you, I could get hold of something, couldn't I? And I'd feel a bit safer.
1: Yes, I know you would, but I wouldn't. So you keep your arms to yourself.
2: Well, you might have picked a smoother road. I mean, this one's all lumps and bumps and potholes.
1: Well, I don't know what you're worried about. You've got your crash helmet on your head.
2: It ain't me head that hurts.
1: Well, we'll soon be there. I wonder what loft he's bringing for the picnic.
2: Yeah, whatever it is, I'm having mine standing up.
1: Oh, look. This must be it by that pond.
2: Oh, yeah, this'll be it, yeah.
1: Oh, looks lovely. Don't I feel nice having grass under your feet? It's sort of rural.
2: Well, help me off, then.
1: Oh, sorry. Yeah, Lofty's a bit late, isn't he?
2: Yeah.
1: Well, I thought he'd be here already. He left the same time as you, didn't he?
2: Oh, he left half hour for me.
1: Well, I only had to pick up my girlfriend. That shouldn't take long.
2: Here, who'd you ask up the rule?
1: Well, you know that Avril?
2: What, up in the windmill? Cool, not half.
1: Well, I asked her.
2: Good.
1: Yeah, but she couldn't come.
2: Oh.
1: So I asked Edie Grimthorpe.
2: And she could come.
1: Yes.
2: She always can. Oh, blimey, what do we have to have her for?
1: Edie Grimthorpe's got a very nice nature.
2: A face like hers she needs to have, doesn't she? Is he picking her up at her home or at the slaughterhouse?
1: Probably go home and change into something very smart.
2: Well, thank heaven for that. Don't want her turning up in them rubber apron and them thigh boots again, do we?
1: Oh, she'll probably turn up in slacks.
2: Yeah, and on her they won't be, will they? Follow her down the street wearing slacks, it's like watching two little boys fighting underneath a blanket.
1: Anyway.
2: Look, here they come now, then. Here, hello, Lockley. Hello, Edie.
3: Harry, Elfrida.
1: Hello, you two.
4: Hello.
2: Nice ride, then, Lockley?
3: All right, but I ain't half tired.
2: How about you, Edie?
4: It was most uncomfortable. Them footrests kept going up and down. Yes, I tried to stop them, but they was too strong for me.
2: Blimey, no wonder Lockley's tired. That pedal's love. You're supposed to pedal.
4: Oh, well, if I'd known I was expected to work, I could have stopped at home and helped me mum chop the wood.
2: With a face like that, you wouldn't need a chopper, would you? Now, where's all the grub then, Lockley?
3: Oh, it's in the bag at the back.
2: What, you mean she's at it all?
1: Harry, she'll hear you.
3: Here it is. It's all in this cake tin. Look, it's bread, corned beef, margarine, fruitcake and chips.
2: One on top of the other. It looks like a guard's supper. Hello, here, what's that then?
3: Oh, you're not having that, Harry, that's mine.
2: Well, what is it?
3: Oh, it's me afters from dinner, I saved it. It's an individual fruit pie. And it's mine, you're not having it, because it's mine.
2: Ah, go on, Lottie, let's have a bit of your individual fruit pie. You know I like individual fruit pie.
3: No, it's mine. Besides, we ain't touching any of it till 4 o'clock.
4: Look, when you two old women have finished gossiping, perhaps we can start having a bit of fun.
1: A bit of fun?
4: Yeah. You know, like hide and seek.
1: Hide and seek?
4: Yeah. Frieda can stay mind the place. I'll go and hide, and you two lads got to try and find me. And the one who finds me can have a kiss.
2: Big deal!
4: And if you can't find me, I'll be beyond that haystack.
1: No, listen, let's pair off. Look, two go and hide and two try and find them.
4: Yes, all right. We'll go first. Come on then, Harry.
2: Here, now, wait a minute. I thought you was Lofty's girlfriend.
4: Oh, don't be so unselfish. Come on, live a little.
2: Blimey, all right then.
4: OK, well, off we go then. And look, you two, you count up to 1,000 and then you come after us.
2: A thousand? But it'll be dark before they find us.
4: I know.
2: Look, you count up to 20. Quick.
4: Come on then, Harry.
1: Off you go then.
4: One, two, three, four, five. Here I know, Harry. Let's cut across this field to the woods.
2: Yeah, all right then.
4: Cool, look at them.
2: What?
4: Them on the ground. Do you think the mushrooms are toadstools?
2: Eat them and find out.
4: No. They might be toadstools and then I'll die. And then you never see me again.
2: I know.
4: Oh, look at that tall tree. It's ever so tall.
2: I know, I can see it.
4: Oh, look at that cow. It's a brown one.
2: I know, I can see it.
4: Oh, look, Harry. Oh, look.
2: I know, I can see it.
4: Well, what do you want to tread in it for?
2: Look at that. Look.
4: What?
2: Now I got ants crawling all up me leg.
4: I say, let's hide behind that bush.
2: Yeah, all right then.
4: But we'll have to be ever so quiet, because otherwise they'll hear us. We don't want Lofty to find us, do we?
2: What, Lofty? Oh, Lofty won't find us.
4: Keep your voice down. Keep your voice quiet. It may be hours before they find us. Oh, aren't them wildflowers lovely? Sometimes I feel like a wildflower. Like a little flower growing wilder and wilder. That's what I am. I'm a little wildflower.
2: Well, what do you want me to do? Pour fertiliser over you?
4: No! I want you to pluck me from the ground and crush me to your manly bosom.
2: My manly what?
4: Your chest.
2: Oh. Yeah, but I mean, you're with Lofty, ain't you? I mean, you're Lofty's girlfriend. I mean, it wouldn't be fair, would it? It wouldn't be fair to Lofty.
3: Oh, we found you.
2: Oh, so you have. Lofty. Lofty. Oh, I wonder how you done that then.
1: Well, we could hear you talking.
2: Hey, I told you to keep your voice down, didn't I? Well, now look, you and Edie go and hide, and Frieda and I will go back and count up to 20, and then we'll come and find you. See?
4: Oh, all right then. Hey, come on, Lofty. I'll tell you what we'll do.
1: Well, here we are back at camp, so to speak.
2: Yeah.
1: Just the two of us.
2: Yeah.
1: Shall I start counting?
2: No.
1: Well, aren't you interested in playing hide and seek then?
2: No.
1: You're more interested in something else, aren't you?
2: Yeah.
1: That's what I thought. You got that look in your eye. Well, I'm only a helpless girl. I can't stop you. Well, now you've got your arm round me, what are you going to do?
2: I'm going to lift you off that picnic hamper and have Lofty's individual fruit pie. I love them individual fruit pies, I
4: do. Oh, Harry!
0: The unforgettable Benny Hill there, assisted by Jan Waters, and of course the instantly recognisable voice of Patricia Hayes. And that was from a series called Benny Hill Time on the Night programme during the mid-1960s. Donald Pierce is an artist who started his career in the 1940s and was still recording well into the 1960s. And here's one of his big hits for him in 1966. It's Games That Lovers Play.

Anton Karas there with the theme from the movie The Third Man, the Harry Lime theme, in fact. And that starts off the little segment now with our regular visit to the movies. And first of all, Fred Astaire, who's going to sing I'm Old Fashioned.

0: title there, which was written for the 1942 film You Were Never Lovelier, written by Jerome Kern and lyrics by Johnny Mercer. I'm Old Fashioned, and of course sung there by Fred Astaire. Going to feature now some movie musical moments from Hit the Deck. First of all, we're going to hear Debbie Reynolds with A Kiss or Two, and then we're going to hear Cheery Cheery Beam, as portrayed in the film by Kay Armon, Jane Powell, Tony Martin, Debbie Reynolds, Vic Damone, and Russ Tamlin. What a compliment there. Here we have Hit the Deck.
1: What's a little kiss or two? A wee little kiss among friends. A pleasure like this among friends is never amiss among friends. All is in the point of view. Some say it will hurt you, some deem it a virtue. However you view it, the best people do it. So what is a kiss or two? What is a kiss or two?
2: What's a little kiss or two? A wee little kiss among friends. A pleasure like this among friends

Tony Martin and Providia, bringing this week's edition of Just the Record to a close. This is Tony Gilliam here, hoping that you've enjoyed my selection of music this time round, and if you have, then please join me again in the future. Until then, take care, look after yourselves, and bye for now.

0: Barbara in Waterlooville sponsors our next programme, in loving memory of Ken in Cowplain. Thank you, Barbara.
1: Hello, dear listeners. I'm Eileen here once again with another of my programmes. Today, I'm going to present a profile. And when I tell you who it is, I'm sure many of you will say, I didn't know he could sing. Well, not only could he sing, he was a very good musician. I am talking about Jack Lemmon. The film star we associate with Some Like It Hot, Days of Wine and Roses, and many other films. Let's get on with the programme now with All My Love.

and that was With All My Love. John Euler Lemon III was born on 8th of February 1925 in a hospital lift in Boston, Massachusetts. An only child, his father was president of a donut company. Music now with I Wished on the Moon.

It was said that Jack always knew he wanted to be an actor from the age of 8. He attended Phillips Academy in 1943 and Harvard University in 1947. He was an active member of several drama clubs, becoming president of the Hasty Pudding Club. Let's now hear On the Sunny Side of the Street.

0: Jack was very talented. He really became interested in music when he was about 13 and taught himself to play the piano. He wrote music for two Hasty Pudding Club shows, that was at Harvard. Here he is with Bidin' My Time.
1: Some fellas love to tiptoe through the tulips. Some fellas go on singing in the rain.

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next year, next year. 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

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Among his other talents, Jack could also play the harmonica, double bass and organ. He also became a member of the Delphic Club for Gentlemen, a final club at Harvard. After Harvard, Lemon joined the Navy. Here he is with Imagination.

Imagination. In the Navy, Jack received V-12 training and served as an ensign. On being discharged, he took up acting professionally, working on radio and TV on Broadway. Music now. There's no such thing.

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When there's a moon above, there's no such thing as the next best thing to love.

There's no such thing. Jack took a break from music as he had become involved in film. His debut was as a painter in the 1949 film The Lady Takes a Sailor. Another track, Lemon Flavored Blues.

lemon-flavoured blues. And don't forget, Jack is on most of these records, either singing or playing an instrument. Jack didn't become noticed until his official debut opposite Judy Holliday in the 1954 comedy It Should Happen to You. I'll now play Let's Fall in Love.

Let's Fall in Love. Jack's progress after this really took off. He worked with many leading ladies, Natalie Wood, Betty Grable, Janet Leigh, Shirley MacLaine, Kim Novak, Doris Day, Rita Hayworth, Sophia Loren, of course Marilyn Monroe, and many more. Let's hear What Is There to Say.

Darling, pardon my confusion, but are you an optical illusion? And if not, then what on earth are you doing to me? Now, if my speech is willy-nilly, it's because I cannot give

What is there to say? Jack was also close friends with Ernie Kovacs, Tony Curtis, Walter Matthau, and Kevin Spacey. He made 2 films with Tony Curtis, and 3 with Kovacs, and 11 with Walter Matthau. Here is The Kiss That Rocked the World.

0: The Kiss That Rocked the World. From 1954, Jack Lemmon became known as an actor, becoming a favourite with director Billy Wilder, appearing in, or should I say starring in, Some Like It Hot, Irma La Douce, The Apartment, The Fortune Cookie, and many more. Let's now hear You'd Be So Nice to Come Home To.
1: You'd be so

Jack also had a long-term relationship with Blake Edwards, who directed him in Days of Wine and Roses in 1962, and The Great Race in 1965, and That's Life in 1986. I want to get a lot of music in my program, so I'll play another track now. Here is Fine and Dandy.

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Sugar candy, when I've got

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I have to give you a reminder now, dear listeners. 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And I'm Eileen, presenting my programme on Jack Lemmon. It was in 1958 Jack recorded an album while filming Some Like It Hot with Marilyn Monroe. On it, he records his own version of I Wanna Be Loved By You, the Marilyn Monroe song in the film. I will play that later. Another tune, here is Try a Little Tenderness.

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Women

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This is a very talented man, excellent musician, and his voice isn't bad. Jack received many awards, Best Supporting Actor for Mr. Roberts, this was in 1956, Best Actor Oscar for Save the Tiger, also nominated for Best Actor in Missing, The Apartment, Some Like It Hot, Days of Wine and Roses, The China Syndrome, and there were quite a few more. As I have said, I won't talk too much as I want you to hear all the music. Here is Sweet Georgia Brown.

That was Sweet Georgia Brown. In 1988, the American Film Institute gave Jack its Lifetime Achievement Award. The rest of the music I play are all taken from the film Some Like It Hot, and features Jack singing or playing the piano. Here is Down Among the Sheltering Palms.

down among the sheltering palms, or from Some Like It Hot. This film, of course, is set in the roaring 20s. Days of Wine and Roses, one of Jack's favourite films. In it, he played an alcoholic. About 35 years later, he himself was a recovering alcoholic. This was in the 60s. I'll now play I'm Through With Love.

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And I've stocked my heart with icy

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Jack sings this backed by a string quartet. Jack turned down the role of the Sundance Kid. It later went to Robert Redford. He said he really didn't want to ride any more horses. As I said earlier, Jack worked with Walter Matthau a lot and were great friends. Some Like It Hot had lots of popular tunes. Black Bottom is another number from the film and really sums it up. Here is Black Bottom.

Black Bottom. Lovely, isn't it? I love the music from the 20s. I always get up and have a good dance when these sort of music comes on. Here is another, I Want to Be Loved by You.

I Want to Be Loved by You. In 1996, Jack was awarded with the Honorary Golden Bear Award at the 46th Berlin International Film Festival. He was also nominated for Best Actor in a made-for-TV movie for his role in 12 Angry Men, losing to Ving Rhames. After accepting the award, Rhames asked Jack to come up on stage, and in a move that amazed the audience, gave his award to him. The Hollywood Foreign Press Association, which presents the Golden Globes, decided to have a second one made and sent it to Rhames. Here now is Button Up Your Overcoat.

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1: Button up your overcoat. Jack also received the AFI Life Achievement Award in 1988. Kevin Spacey, another friend, always said that Jack Lemmon always made time for others. It was him who persuaded Kevin to pursue an acting career. I still have a few more tracks to fit in, so here is Georgia on My Mind.
2: Georgia!

Georgia on My Mind. We all know that one, don't we? Burt Reynolds wrote an autobiography called My Life. In it, he said Lemon was a gentleman who never spoke ill of anybody, even if they deserved it. Now I'll play It's Anybody's Spring.

It's anybody's spring. Jack was married twice, his first wife, actress Cynthia Stone, his second wife, another actress, Felicia Farr. He had a son by his first wife and a daughter by his second. I'll now play Sweet Sue.

you. Sweet Sue. Jack died on June the 27th, 2001. He had been fighting colon cancer, a metastatic cancer of the bladder, very privately for 2 years. He was a Roman Catholic and is interred in Westwood Village Memorial Park Cemetery in Westwood, California. He is buried near his friend and co-star, Walter Matthau, who died almost 1 year before Jack. On his gravestone, it simply reads, Jack Lemmon Inn. I have two more tunes to play you. Here is Stairway to the Stars.

Stairway to the Stars. It was after Walter Matthau's death in 2000, Lemon appeared with friends and relatives on a Larry King show in tribute. A year later, almost the exact same people appeared to pay tribute to Jack Lemmon. Well, dear listeners, I really hope you have enjoyed this profile on Jack Lemmon. Very surprising man. I have so enjoyed doing it for you. I have one more song to play. But first I must say thank you to David, who does my engineering now. Thank you, David. Also, my thanks must go to Anne of West Lee, who requested I did this profile, and who also sent me valuable material. So, listeners, if you would like me to profile someone, give me a ring here on Angel Radio, or drop me a line at 17 Market Parade. Here is my last record, and it is Come In Out of the Rain. I am Eileen, saying bye for now, and God bless.

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Hello Angel Radio listeners, Dave Jessop here with you once again to look at another top 30 chart from the 1940s. This week we're looking at the chart for the week ending Monday, the 25th of September 1944. We have no new entries this week. At 30 this week, the same spot as last week, we find Maxine Sullivan with My Ideal. It entered the charts on the 11th of September at number 30, where it stayed for 3 weeks. It was in the charts for 3 weeks.

That was Maxine Sullivan with My Ideal and was released on the Brunswick label. We find Frank Weir and his orchestra at the number 29 spot this week, down from 27 last week, with I'll Be Around. It entered the charts on the 11th of September and peaked at the number 27 spot on the 18th of September, where it stayed for just 1 week. It was in the charts for 3 weeks.

That was Frank Weir and his orchestra with I'll Get Around, and it was released on the Decca label. Ambrose and his orchestra are at the number 28 spot this week, down from 27 last week, with the first of three versions of Long Ago and Far Away. It entered the charts on the 3rd of July and peaked at the number 6 spot on the 31st of July, where it stayed for 2 weeks. It was in the charts for 13 weeks.

That was Ambrose and his orchestra with Long Ago and Far Away, which was released on the Decca label. At number 27 this week, up from 28 last week, we find the Andrews Sisters with Shoo Shoo Baby. It entered the charts on the 1st of May and reached the number one spot on the 15th of May, where it stayed for 4 weeks. It was in the charts for 22 weeks.

That was the Andrew Sisters with Shoo Shoo Baby, and was released on the Brunswick label. Jimmy Dorsey and his orchestra are at 26 this week, down from 23 last week, with Blue Skies. It entered the charts on the 4th of September and peaked for 1 week at number 23 on the 26th of September. It was in the charts for 4 weeks.

That was Jimmy Dorsey and his orchestra with Blue Skies, and was released on the Brunswick label. At 25 this week, the same spot as last week, we find Lou Prager and his orchestra with You're In Love. It entered the charts on the 11th of September and peaked at number 25 on the 18th of September, where it stayed for 2 weeks. It was in the charts for 6 weeks.

That was Lou Prager and his orchestra with You're In Love, and it was released on the Regal's Honorphone label. Carol Gibbons and the Savoy Hotel Orpheans are at this week's number 24 spot, up from 26 last week, with the first of three versions of I'll Be Seeing You. It entered the charts on the 11th of September, and its spot today was the highest position it reached, where it will stay for just 1 week. It will be in the charts for 3 weeks.

That was Carol Gibbons and the Savoy Hotel Orpheans with I'll Be Seeing You, and it was released on the Columbia label. The organ, the dance band and me are at the number 23 spot this week, the same spot as last week, with Don't Sweetheart Me. It entered the charts on the 11th of September and peaked at this spot today, where it will stay for just 1 week. It will be in the charts for 4 weeks.

That was The Organ, The Dance Band and Me with Don't Sweetheart Me, and was released on the Parlophone label. At number 22 this week, up from 26 last week, we find Geraldo and his orchestra with the first of three versions of Long Ago and Far Away. It entered the charts on the 11th of September and peaked at today's spot, where it stayed for just 1 week. It will be in the charts for 3 weeks.

That was Geraldo and his orchestra with Long Ago and Far Away, which was released on the Parlophone label. My all-time favourite record from Frank Sinatra is at number 21 this week, down from 18 last week. Here Frank sings A Lovely Way to Spend an Evening. It was recorded during the American musician strike, so there is no musical accompaniment. The harmonies on this record, well, I think are just superb. They were provided by the Bobby Tucker Singers. It entered the charts on the 5th of June and peaked at the number one spot on the 19th of June, where it stayed for 4 weeks. It was in the charts for 18 weeks.

That was Frank Sinatra with A Lovely Way to Spend an Evening, released on the Columbia label. At number 20 this week, up from 22 last week, we find the second contribution from Ambrose and his orchestra. Here they give us the first of two versions of San Fernando Valley. Vocals provided by Anne Shelton. It entered the charts on the 11th of September and peaked at this spot today, where it will stay for just 1 week. It will be in the charts for 4 weeks.

That was Ambrose and his orchestra with San Fernando Valley, which was released on the Decca label. Ambrose and his orchestra are with us once again at this week's number 19 spot, up from 21 last week, with the first of two versions of Going My Way. It entered the charts on the 3rd of July and peaked at number 10 on the 24th of July, where it stayed for just 1 week. It was in the charts for 13 weeks and was released on the Decca label. At the number 18 spot this week, down from 15 last week, we find Bing Crosby with Poinciana. It entered the charts on the 5th of June and peaked at number 3 on the 31st of July, where it stayed for 2 weeks. It was in the charts for 17 weeks.

That was Bing Crosby with Poinciana, and it was released on the Brunswick label. We find Eric Winston and his orchestra at number 17 this week, the same spot as last week, with the second version of Long Ago and Far Away. It entered the charts on the 4th of September and peaked at number 17 on the 18th of September, where it stayed for 2 weeks. It was in the charts for 4 weeks.

That was Eric Winston and his orchestra with Long Ago and Far Away, released on the HMV label. At number 16 this week, up from 19 last week, we find Joe Loss and his orchestra with the second version of Going My Way. It entered the charts on the 4th of September and peaked this week at number 16, where it will stay for just 1 week. It will be in the charts for 9 weeks.

That was Joe Loss and his orchestra with Going My Way, which was released on the HMV label. Anne Shelton is at this week's number 15 spot, down from 14 last week, with Lily Marlene. It entered the charts on the 5th of June and reached the number one spot on the 31st of July, where it stayed for 2 weeks. It was in the charts for 22 weeks.

That was Anne Shelton with Lily Marlene, and was released on the Decca label. Joe Lawson's orchestra are with us once again at the number 14 spot, same spot as last week, with the second version of I'll Be Seeing You. It entered the charts on the 4th of September and peaked at number 14 this week, where it will stay for just 1 week. It will be in the charts for 9 weeks and was released on the HMV label. At the number 13 spot this week, the same as last week, we find Guy Lombardo and his Royal Canadians with It's Love, Love, Love. Vocals provided by the Skip Nelson Singers. It entered the charts on the 7th of August and peaked at number 6 on the 28th of August, where it stayed for just 1 week. It was in the charts for 13 weeks.

0: cuckoo like the cuckoo in the clock.
1: It's love, love, love.
2: That was Guy Lombardo and his Royal Canadians with It's Love, Love, Love. It was released on the Brunswick label. Dinah Shore is with us at the number 12 spot this week, the same spot as last week, with Now I Know. It entered the charts on the 7th of August and peaked at number 6 on the 4th of September, where it stayed for just 1 week. It was in the charts for 13 weeks.

That was Dinah Shore with Now I Know, which was released on the HMV label. At number 11 this week, down from 10 last week, we find the second contribution from Frank Sinatra. Here Frank sings All or Nothing at All. It entered the charts on the 3rd of July and peaked at the number 1 spot on the 17th of July, where it stayed for 2 weeks. It was in the charts for 18 weeks.

That was Frank Sinatra with All or Nothing at All, and was released on the Columbia label. The fourth record from Ambrose and his orchestra is with us this week at number 10, up from 11 last week, with the first version of Till Stars Forget to Shine. It entered the charts on the 4th of September and peaked at number 10 this week, where it will stay for just 1 week. It will be in the charts for 9 weeks, and it was released on the Decca label. The Inkspots are with us at the number 9 spot this week, the same spot as last week, with Street of Dreams. It entered the charts on the 7th of August and peaked at number 5 on the 31st of August, where it stayed for 3 weeks. It was in the charts for 14 weeks.

Love laughs at a king, 'cause kings don't mean a thing on the street of dreams. Dreams that's all broken in two, you can make them just like new on the street of dreams. Now you take gold, silver and gold, all that you can hold is way up yonder in the moonbeam. Poor, ain't nobody poor, long as love is sure on that old street of dreams.

That was the Inkspots with Street of Dreams, and was released on the Brunswick label. At the number 8 spot this week, the same spot as last week, we find the first of two records from Vera Lynn. Here Vera sings It's Like Old Times. It entered the charts on the 7th of August and peaked at the number 4 spot on the 31st of August, where it stayed for 4 weeks. It was in the charts for 13 weeks.

That was Vera Lynn with It's Like Old Times, and was released on the Decca label. Judy Garland is with us at the number 7 spot, down from number 6 last week with No Love, No Nothing. It entered the charts on the 7th of August and reached the number 3 spot on the 31st of August, where it stayed for 3 weeks. It was in the charts for 17 weeks.

0: comes home.
1: That was Judy Garland with No Love, No Nothing, and was released on the Brunswick label. At the number 6 spot this week, up from 7 last week, we find Hutch with the second version of Till Stars Forget to Shine. It entered the charts on the 4th of September and peaked this week at number 6, where it will stay for just 1 week. It will be in the charts for 13 weeks.

Till stars forget to shine, you'll be forever in this heart of mine. Till autumn leaves no longer fall, you'll be my life.

That was Hutch with Till Stars Forget to Shine, and was released on the HMV label. At number 5 this week, the same spot as last week, we have the second record from the Inkspots, which is I'll Get By. It entered the charts on the 7th of August and peaked at number 2 on the 14th of August, where it stayed for 4 weeks. It was in the charts for 17 weeks.

I'll get by. Oh, yes, honey child, I'll get by. Just as long as I have you. And remember, though there be rain, and of course, a little darkness too, I ain't never gonna complain. Mm-mm, not me.

That was the Ink Spots with I'll Get By, and was released on the Brunswick label. Frank Sinatra is with us again at the number 4 spot this week, the same spot as last week, with the second recording made during the American Musicians' Strike. Here Frank sings You'll Never Know, and the vocal harmonies are provided by the Bobby Tucker Singers. It entered the charts on the 7th of August and peaked at number 1 on the 21st of August, where it stayed for 3 weeks. It was in the charts for 20 weeks.

That was Frank Sinatra with You'll Never Know, which was released on the Columbia label. At the number 3 spot this week, the same spot as last week, we find Vera Lynn with the third version of Long Ago and Far Away. It entered the charts on the 4th of September and peaked at the number 3 spot on the 18th of September, where it stayed for 3 weeks. It will be in the charts for 16 weeks.

That was Vera Lynn with Long Ago and Far Away, and it was released on the Decca label. We find a duet at the number two spot this week, the same spot as last week, where Harry James plays trumpet and Frank Sinatra sings From the Bottom of My Heart. It entered the charts on the 4th of September and peaked at the number two spot on the 18th of September, where it will stay for 4 weeks. It was in the charts for 17 weeks.

0: That was Frank Sinatra and Harry James with From the Bottom of My Heart, and it was released on the Columbia label. Our number one this week is the same as last week, with Bing Crosby singing the second version of San Fernando Valley. It entered the charts on the 4th of September, reached the number one spot on the 11th of September, where it stayed for 5 weeks. It was in the charts for 17 weeks.
1: I'm packing my grip.

That was Bing Crosby with this week's number one, San Fernando Valley, and it was released on the Brunswick label. Well, that's all for this week, dear Angel Radio listeners, and I do hope that you have enjoyed this edition of the 1940s Chart Show as much as I have. I would like to thank Bob Sevier, who does an amazing job of providing all the music we hear every week, and also thanks to Tony for the final edit. Be sure to tune in again next week when we'll be looking at the chart for the 1st of October, 1945. This is Dave Jessop signing off and looking forward to seeing you all next week. Bye for now.

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way. Get on, get on over here and love me. You know exactly what I want you to say. 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

We've got ourselves a party now. Two from Jerry Lewis High School Confidential and Don't Be Cruel. Danny and the Juniors at the Hop and the Everly Brothers, When Will I Be Loved. This is Marky Boy behind the decks for your Saturday night party. Hope I find you well.

Jimmy Jones, Good Timing. We played Dion the Belmonts, I Wonder Why, from 1958. And Connie Francis, Stupid Cupid. We've got ourselves a party now. 120 minutes of non-stop 50s and 60s. Wonderful intro to this song. It can only be Chuck Berry. Johnny B.

0: that's a classic, isn't it, Bill? Paul Anka, Bill. Paul Anka, Diana, Bobby Darin, Babyface and Chuck Berry, Johnny B. Goode.
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Now go, cat, go, but don't you step on my blue suede shoe. 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

This is Marky Boy with your Saturday night party. Courtesy of Angel Radio, we played there Elvis, Blue Suede Shoes, Little Richard, Tutti Frutti, and Bill Haley and his Comets. We can rock around that clock. Well, only till 8. Stand by. It's nearly time for our Dim the Light section.

Wonderful Everly Brothers, Wake Up Little Susie. We played Elvis again and All Shook Up and Buddy Holly and the Crickets, and that'll be the day. It's just after 7 o'clock this Saturday evening. You know what that means, don't you? Yes, it's time for our Dim the Lights section. This is where we bring the lights down and play one or two ballads. We've got six in mind there for our lovers. Oh yeah, they're in the room this evening. Yeah, we just slow that music down before we continue with our party till 8 o'clock. Let's begin with this one for Thelma in Gosport.

Your joy and tears I'll gladly share. And when things go wrong, dear, just hold out your hand.

Ah, there's our dim light section this evening. For this Saturday, at least, for Carolyn Cosham, there was Cilla Black and Elfie. For Stan in Harwich, Frankie Lane and Making Memories. For Sandy and Leon Solent, we played Shirley Bassey and You'll Never Know. For Sue in Gosport, Tom Jones, I'm Coming Home. Linda in Hemel Hempstead, Elvis and I'm Yours. Another one from The King, You'll Never Walk Alone. For Veronica, Jill and Rick in Stanwell. And Thelma in Gosport, got our dim the light section underway with Elmer Cohen and with you in mind. Let's bring those house lights up, put it back those dancing shoes, and continue our party till 8 for Clive and Chris in Nursling.

traveling light, walking streets till past midnight, tramping roads, trails and lanes, scaling cliffs and fields and plains, searching till the early dawn for that long-legged girl with the short 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

0: Blue. 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
1: Oh, I love that man. And so does a lot of our listeners out there this evening joining the party. For Thelma in Gosport, there was Elvis, G.I. Blues. For Pete and Katie listening in Bristol, Elvis, long-legged girl with a short dress on. For Ken in Hemel Hempstead, Elvis and Hound Dog. And for Clive and Chris in Nursling, Big Joe Turner and Shake, Rattle and Roll. Good evening to Alan in Orpington.

Bit of ska and reggae on our party, courtesy of Jenny on Hailing Island. There was the Four Aces, not the Four Aces, the reggae Four Aces. Hoochie Coochie Kaipo. Lovely stuff. For Marilyn London, Billy Fury, Hippie Hippie Shake, and Alan in Orbit and the Beatles, and that rock and roll music.

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All you gotta do, honey, is kinda stand in one spot, wiggle around just a little bit, and that's what you got. Yeah. Now let's go one time.

There you go. Jackie Wilson, Reet Battee. We played Larry Williams, Boney Maroney, Jerry Lee Lewis, Whole Lot of Shaking Going On. I'd like to say a very good evening to Ty Neacock, who popped a message to me just a minute ago. He says, "Hi, Angel Radio. I'd love a birthday shout out for my mother, Liz. She's a big fan of your station and turned 89 today. With all my love, Ty Neacock." Ty and your mum, Liz. Lovely to have your company this evening. Many happy returns, Liz. 89 today, fantastic age. Hope you've had a fantastic day. And all best wishes from all of us here at Angel Radio, and yours truly as well. Neil in Cambridge would just like to say a very hello and good evening to his girlfriend Helen, listening in Wesley this evening. Neil, I've done that for you, my friend. And good evening to Carol, listening in Northbourne. Left a message on the answer phone for a record in our Dim the Light section. It's Tommy Edwards. I said I'll squeeze it in.

0: What a voice. There you go. For Carol in Northbourne, there was Tommy Edwards. And Please Love Me Forever. Oh, the exit signs are on. It's nearly time for us to go. Got to squeeze a couple in. Jackie Branston now. Rocket 88.
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Well, Jackie Brenston's Rocket 88 and Ray Charles there, Mess Around. That's it for this Saturday evening. Listen, thanks ever so much for your company. I hope you've enjoyed it. I know I have. Hope you have too. We'll do it all again next Saturday from 6. This is Marky Boy saying thanks again for your company. I'll leave you with this from Ange Cutler and the Wurzels, especially for Charlie in Clanfield, to play us out and drink up those cider. The exit lights are on. Good night.

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3: Hello everybody, it's Dennis Williams inviting you to join the Melody Parade for a happy selection of variety and song. And here's Gracie Fields, who it would appear is living at the Cloisters.
4: We've moved into a house, such a dinky little house, and Ma said it would be a crying shame if we called it number 2 down the Swagger Avenue, our mansion ought to have a classy name. The next door folks are calling theirs milk. It's the Maples over the way. So nailed upon the gate, we've got the Cloisters on a plate. And we look at it and proudly say, we're all living at the Cloisters. That's what we call our home. It's Cloisters the crown, it's Cloisters the plough, it's Cloisters the anchor on the olden town. The Cloisters, Cloisters the brewery, we can all smell what they brew. And we shan't care tuppence when the rent day comes, cause we're close to the workhouse too. Our villain might have been Hollywood or Ivy Dean, the Moated Grange or something quite as grand. But I thought the Cloisters great when I saw it on a plate, so I bought it quick for fourpence second hand. I screwed it on and rubbed it till it shone, whilst the neighbors hollered good law. That looks all right, old bean, but what the dickens does it mean? So I chopped it on the front street door. We're all living at the Cloisters. That's what we call our home. It's Cloister the crown, it's Cloister the plough, it's Cloister the anchor and the olden cow. The Cloisters, Cloister the brewery, we can all smell what they brew. And we shan't care tuppence when the rent day comes, cause we're Cloister the workhouse too. We're all living at the Cloisters. That's what we call our home. It's Cloister the crown, it's Cloister the plough, it's Cloister the anchor and the olden cow. The Cloister, Cloister the brewery.

Gracie Fields, Living at the Cloisters, from 1928. Now, Connie Boswell was said to relate that Bing Crosby was the easiest person to work with, and that happy relationship is clearly evident in between 18th and 19th on Chestnut Street.

0: when you say rib joint, that's my favorite sweet.
1: 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You'll hear piano played by Stacy Trent.
0: Oh, Stacy, that's my man. 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

0: bump night.
1: That's what I will, that's what I will. 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Now tell me, do I have to have a reservation?
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0: What's the phone number?
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3: Bing Crosby and Connie Boswell in happy combination between 18th and 19th on Chestnut Street. 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

Dick Powell and Mr. and Mrs. is the name from the 1934 film Flirtation Walk. From film to stage now with Binnie Hale and a title song from No No Nanette.

Thank you.

I says, I shall go to Ben Gabay's and go

And so it appears that Nanette was never able to work her will. Now there's just time for one more, so let's conclude in happy style with a little happy talk.

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0: I'm Dennis Williams, and I leave you with the theme from Decline and Fall.

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1: Hello there, DAB Dave here with a 5-minute intermission. Two songs composed by Harry Warren. First, we hear Crying for the Carolines, and by listening to it, you might be able to guess what the second song will be, because musically it's not that different.

0: After Bert Ambrose and his orchestra, we heard Gene Cardos and his orchestra playing our second Harry Warren composition, Shanghai Lil. If we had time, I would play another fine song of his with a similar motif, Shuffle Off to Buffalo, but our 5 minutes is up. I'm DAB Dave. See you soon for another intermission.
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2: The Prize Fool! Ozzy, don't ring off when I'm talking. Listen, if your mum and dad ever tell you you're going to have a sister, try and swap her for a bowl of goldfish. What? Oh, it's Scraggy Annie here. Oh, Susan. Oh, you should hear the way they all go on about her. She's dead clever. And what do you mean her brother's dead ignorant? Just for that, I'll show you how to keep your hair dry without your cap on. I'll tie your ears together over your head. Of course I know she's won a prize in a magazine. It's not a fortune she's won. It's only a mouldy old record token. Anyway, she'll win another prize any minute now for the high jump. She's upstairs having a wash, and when she reaches for the clean towel, what do you think she'll find inside it? The plastic beetle Charlie Thompson lent me. Yeah, that's right. That horrible big black thing with the beady eyes. Looks a bit like your dad. Won't have shaker. She hates beetles. She hates all insects except Alfie. You what? She might not find it. She's found it. I'd better ring off now. I want to make sure I've got my excuse ready. Yeah, said, get all porky chops.
3: Oh, yeah, Mr. Sinclair. It was very clever how Susan won the prize. It was in that magazine, Popsville, you know.
4: I know all about it, Alfie.
3: You see, all the facts about pop music were numbered, and Susan had this brilliant idea.
4: Ah, she told me.
3: She took all his ages and put them down against the same numbers, starting with the eldest, that's you, you see, and so on, right down to Jimmy, but there was still one number, spare number two, and two's the age of our Suki. My mum reminded me she's a cat. No, not my mum, she's a woman, I mean... Hello, Jimmy.
2: Hello, Alfie. Hello, Grandad. Feeling a bit cooler now.
4: Cooler? What do you mean?
2: I see Alfie's fanning you with his tongue again.
4: You're not kidding. Stop kidding, Jimmy.
5: Here we are. Oh, just take these things off me, the tea things, will you please, Alfie?
3: Yeah, I've got a Mrs. Clitheroe. Hey, about Susan's record talking, I was just fanning Mr. Sinclair, talking to him with my tongue.
2: What do you usually talk with, your feet?
5: Oh, that'll do, Jimmy. Did any of you hear a funny noise just now?
2: You mean apart from Alfie, Mum?
4: I thought I heard something, Pat. Did you hear a scream when you were outside, Jimmy?
2: Yes, but I thought that was you, Grandad, listening to Alfie. Anyway, go on, Alfie. You were just going to talk about my dear, wonderful sister winning the record token.
6: Where is he? Where is the little menace?
2: He's just telling us how you won the record token, aren't you?
3: Yeah, that's right. Yeah, I'm here, Susan.
6: I don't mean you, Alfie. Him there, grinning all over his silly face.
2: Alfie, she shouldn't talk like that about my granddad, should she?
3: No, Susan, be careful what you... You see, I'll bump you in a minute.
7: What's the matter, love?
6: I was having a wash, Mother. And when I picked the towel up to dry myself, out fell this horrible thing, a beetle.
3: Oh, there are horrible things to have in your house, beetles. Well, we want that, and my dad got some powder, but he got it all mixed up with some other stuff. He put curry powder down for the beetles, and my mum nearly made me lunch with EDT. Yeah, it killed them all right.
2: What, your mum's lunch?
6: Oh, shut up. Look, Alfie, this is a plastic beetle.
3: Is it? Oh, DDT will never kill that. You'll need something stronger to do. What am I talking about?
2: About 100 words a minute of rubbish.
4: Now, that'll do, Jimmy. Did you put that beetle in Susan's towel?
6: Oh, Grandad, it's a waste of time asking him. He'll deny all knowledge of it.
2: Yes, I did put that beetle in Susan's towel.
6: There you are. You did?
2: Yeah, so put that in your jeans and waggle it.
5: Just stop it, Jimmy, playing your silly tricks on Susan.
2: But it wasn't a trick, Mum. Charlie Thompson wanted his beetle back, so I thought I'd give it a good wash first. Then I put it

0: can draw. No use hiding, Beetle. I know you're in there.
1: Jimmy, is that you in the front room?
0: No, I've gone to the pictures. Come out, will you? It's no use. I must buy some skeleton keys the next time I see a skeleton.
2: Oh, here you are. Yeah, I've gone to the pictures.
0: Have you? Well, bring me a nice lolly back.
2: Yeah, right. Now then, that'll do. What are you doing in here?
0: What does it look like I'm doing? I'm going through a man's drawers.
2: It won't come out because it's locked. Yeah, any fool can see that.
0: That's true. You saw it, didn't you? Yeah.
2: Very funny. Any more of that? Now, I'll tell him you tried to open that drawer and you couldn't.
0: You can tell him I could. I've just remembered there's a way of opening this. Watch. You ease it up like this and the lock slips halfway out of the hole. Ease it a bit more and all you want is one good heave.
2: Hey, no, be careful. Put the top on that bottle.
0: Out she comes. It didn't come out.
2: No, but the ink did. All over the desktop.
0: Oh, no. What a mess. Look at it.
2: It's all just standard. Get it mopped up.
0: Right, give me your hanky.
2: Yeah. See, mop that bit there first before it drips on the... Me hanky. That's one of me best ones.
0: Yes, you can tell that, the way it's soaking up all the ink. Come on, Alfie. You get mopping as well.
2: I can't. I haven't got another hanky.
0: Well, hurry up then. Get licking. Do your best with these sheets of writing paper. You won't need a lot. Most of it's gone on this magazine.
2: Oh, Susan's magazine. Popsville. What are you going to do with it?
0: Put me feet up and read it, you daft looking. Oh, I'm going to burn it with your handkerchief. Pass me that waste paper bin. Hurry up.
2: Oh, yeah. But you'll never get away with this.
0: I will if you keep your trap shut.
2: That won't matter. They'll catch out this time.
0: No, they won't. All I've got to do is burn this lot on the living room fire. Come on.
2: Oh, all right. Hey. What's that rattling noise?
0: Your head, your brains have worked loose again. Oh, come on.
3: Oh, Pat, my key's sticking again.
0: What?
3: It went through.
0: It's me, Grandad. And me, Mum.
4: There you are. I'll give you my key.
0: This lot won't burn up before they come in.
2: What are you going to do then?
0: A 3-minute mile the way things are going. Look, you keep them talking while I go out the back way and dump this lot in the dustbin.
2: But Jimmy, what shall I talk about?
0: Oh, anything. Talk about the weather. Just hold them up for a minute.
2: But Jimmy, oh, all right. We don't have to get lumbered.
3: Right, come in, Pat. Oh, Alfie.
2: Hello, Mr. Sinclair. Lovely weather, isn't it?
3: It's pouring down. Out of my way.
5: Oh, Alfie, what are you doing here?
2: We're holding you up. Yeah, I mean the weather. Not holding it up, because it is. But, I mean, the clouds are, and Jimmy said talk about it.
5: Where is Jimmy?
2: He's just taking he just popped out for it. He's gone with... He'll be back in a minute.
5: What was that, Alfie?
2: Talking about the weather. I have an uncle who emigrated to Australia, and he's to do with the weather. Well, most of the time he's under it because he doesn't half love his beer. He tells sheep farmers when it's going to rain.
3: Oh, here he is.
2: It can't be. It's 10,000 miles of it. Oh, Jimmy.
0: Hello, Mum. Grandad.
5: Come on. We'll dry our things in the kitchen and I'll make some tea.
0: Oh, good. We'd like some tea, wouldn't we, Alfie?
2: Oh, yes, please. My uncle's called Adelaide, Mr. Sinclair.
3: Adelaide?
2: Oh, no, that's where he lives, isn't he? No, he's called Sydney. Or is that where he lives as well? Well, I know one thing for sure. He isn't my Uncle Wagga Wagga.
3: Oh, out of my way, you fool. Come in, man.
0: Oh, they've gone at last. Listen, I was dead lucky when I went outside. The man had just called for the dustbin.
2: He's taken it all away. What you wanted to get rid of?
0: All except you, Alfie.
2: Oh, good. Do what?
0: Oh, nothing. I've left the waste paper bin in the greenhouse. You can smuggle it in later.
2: Yeah, my mum always wears a pair of them when the weather's cold, Mr. Sinclair. Woolly ones. They're bright red, and she says they don't half keep her warm. Yep. My mum won't go anywhere without the woolly gloves.

0: Oh, gloves.
1: Yes, gloves, Grandad. Hey, you didn't think Alfie meant...
0: Never mind what I thought.
1: I know what you thought she wears. A pair of long red woolen...
0: Jimmy.
1: Stockings.
2: Stockings? I thought he thought I meant woolly combat underwear. Nick found... and she gone one.
3: Well, I looked in the front room, Father, but I can't find them.
1: Ask her if she's lost her winter woolies, Alfie.
2: Have you lost your stockings, Mrs. Woolley? Sit, sure.
3: You behave yourself, Jimmy. You haven't seen a magazine, have you?
1: Magazine? Yeah. What magazine?
0: Your mother and me were arguing about the value of Susan's record token. And it's in the magazine.
2: What, the value?
3: No, the actual token.
1: Oh, heck.
2: You mean it's in Susan's magazine? Pigsville. The Pigswell. Your boss where?
3: Yes. Susan left it inside the magazine after she showed it to me the other day. I thought the magazine was still there. But it isn't.
2: No, it's burnt. Oh, my leg!
1: Well, Sue's got cramp again, Alfie. Are you sure that record token was in that magazine, Mum?
3: I'm positive, Jimmy. Oh, there's the kettle boiling. I'll just brew the tea.
1: No, we'll do it. Come in the kitchen, Alfie.
3: Oh, all right, then. The tea's in the pot. All you've got to do is pour the hot water in.
1: Right, Mum. That's what you've got me in, Alfie, all. Hot water.
2: Gently, darple. Susan will go mad when she finds you we've got rid of her record took. It wasn't my fault.
1: No, it was the dustman's. So you can tell him.
2: What dustman?
1: The one who collected our dustbin. We're going to the corporation to find him as soon as we've had our tea.
2: Oh, to try and get the record token back?
1: No, to give him a Christmas box, you stupid. When we get back in, just drink your tea, quick like me, and say nothing about where we're going.
2: You mean...
1: Yeah. Lift your cup up, sup up, and shut up.

0: This is the place, Jim.
1: Oh, at last. Oh, come on, let's go in.
2: Hey, just a minute. I didn't hear anybody knock on my door.
1: Didn't you? Did you hear anybody knock, Alfie?
0: No.
1: No, neither did I. They must have gone away.
0: Who?
1: The people who weren't there.
2: All right. I've got enough trouble without comical kids. I was just packing up for the day. What do you want, mister?
1: Well, you see, the dustman who collects our stuff...
2: Keep quiet, lad. You tell me, mister.
0: Well, you see, Jimmy spilled some ink on his magazine parts of it. Well, not his sister's, and he wanted to throw her on the fire. If I mean, because he didn't know the record token was in it. But he couldn't anyway, because his mum and granddad came in, so he put them in the dustbin and he wants them back.
2: You what?
1: You heard what he said. My mum and granddad were in the dustbin reading Popsville. While my sister was pouring the ink over a record token sat on the fire.
2: Now, look, don't start acting the fool with me.
0: I'm not acting the fool.
1: No, he is a fool.
0: You shut up. Look, mister, you don't understand me.
1: Of course not. He's a dustman, not a doctor.
2: I'm the foreman. And the art dustmen, they're refuse disposal officers.
1: Who? Who hired Jolly Pies? Well, when your refuse disposal officer called at Clitheroe Castle, there was a magazine in our gold-plated dustbin which he accidentally bunged on his muck car. And I want to get it back.
2: Oh, dear, I've got stomach trouble, my feet are killing me, and the wife's mother's staying for the week. And that's not enough. I have to have Loggle and Hardy.
1: I'm sorry, mister. Look, if you can just tell us where they tip the stuff, we'll have a look through the magazine ourselves, won't we?
2: We don't have a tip. The refuse goes down a chute and through a pipe.
0: Can I have a look at the end of the pipe?
2: You can if you like. The end of the pipe is in the incinerator.
0: That's a furnace.
1: Oh, you mean the stuff's all burnt?
2: That's right. So I don't think I can help you.
0: Oh, Jim, Susan will murder you. I mean, she's bound to find out.
1: Not for a bit. I'll just have to soft soap her for a while. Be nice to her and do things for her.
0: She'll think you've gone crackers.
1: Well, that's all right. Then when she finds out about the token, I'll plead guilty but insensible.

0: I don't want any money for going, Sue. I like going errands for my lovely sister. Just have a rest. I'll run all the way.
1: Alfie, that was our Jimmy, wasn't it?
2: Yeah, I think so. I mean, yeah.
1: Offering to go errands for nothing, for me? You'd better pinch me, see if I'm dreaming.
2: All right.
1: Ow, you fool!
2: I'm sorry, I didn't think.
1: He must be up to some trickery, or I've gone soft in the head.
2: No, it's him. He's guilty, but insensitive. But sensible, I mean.
1: You what?
2: Well, nothing. I shouldn't say, but I don't know anything. He just wants to be nice. I mean, I like doing things for you.
1: Yes, but you're not my brother.
2: Oh, and I'm glad.
1: Hey, talking about doing things for me, you remember to deliver my letter, I hope.
2: Yeah, of course. What letter?
1: Oh, Alfie, the letter I gave you to take to Mary Thompson.
2: Oh, that one. Oh, yes, I remember. I put it in my inside pocket here so that I'd be still here.
1: Oh, you're hopeless. Give it to me.
2: No, look, I'll take it round to her now.
1: No, it's too late. The shops are closed now. It was my record token. Mary was going to get the record I wanted for me this morning while I was at work. I'll get it myself now on Monday.
2: Oh, I'm sorry. But it can't be in here, the token. It's in the incinerator with the dustbin. Look, I'll open the envelope and show you.
1: What incinerator?
2: Where the dustman put it. Hey, it is here.
1: I told you. Give it to me and I'll put it away till Monday.
2: Yeah, but I don't understand. Jimmy didn't throw it away after all.
1: Alfie Hall, if you don't tell me what you're babbling about, I'll clunk you with this teapot.
2: All right, now I suppose. You see, Jimmy spilled ink on your magazine, Popsville, and threw it in the dustbin.
1: What?
2: Yeah. Oh, he bought you another one. Well, I mean, we did, but he thought your record token was in the magazine. Your mother said it was.
1: Well, it was there, but I took it out to send to Mary. So that's why my little delinquent brother was being so nice.
2: Yeah, I wait till he finds out.
1: Oh, yes, we will wait as long as possible. So don't tell him he didn't lose it. I'm going to enjoy having my own little slave for a day or two. Yes, there's lots of nasty little jobs I can find for my nice little brother.
3: What happened, Susan? He's been running around after you all day.
4: Aye, I nearly had a fit when I saw him washing your stockings for you.
2: Jim, what about a fit if he knew he was doing it all for nothing?
1: He thinks he's lost my record token, so he's trying to keep in my good books.
2: Where is he now?
1: He's upstairs making my bed for the second time.
3: The second time?
1: Yes, as soon as he finished the first time, I decided to have a nap.
4: What's the idea, Susan? What's this about your record token?
0: Oh, I don't know how I stopped myself putting something horrible in her bed. Never mind. When this is all over, I'll make it again for her. A frog at her feet and a kipper under the pillow.
5: Oh dear.
0: Hello. The hyenas are at it.
4: Thank you, Jimmy, falling for that.
0: He's talking about me. Falling for what? Where's that keel?
4: That's rich. Jimmy chasing after a magazine when the record token was in Alfie's pocket all the time.
0: The stupid twit.
2: Yeah, I didn't know the token was in the envelope Susan gave me. Not until she told me yesterday afternoon.
0: They've both been taking me for a mug since yesterday afternoon. Well, the lovebirds are in for a hard day's night.
2: It has been funny today.
0: We'll see if he laughs tomorrow with his head in a sling.
1: I could hardly keep my face straight.
0: Oh, I'll straighten it for her. I'll give her a karate chop with a coal scuttle.
3: What have you done to these shoes of Susan's?
0: Clean them, ma'am. She asked me to clean all her shoes, and she told me to use the dark tan polish, so I did.
3: Yeah, but she didn't want you to use it on her tennis shoes. They're white.
0: They don't look very white to me.
3: Not now they don't, but they did before you cleaned them.
0: But, Sue, I was only trying to help, to do something for you.
1: Well, don't help anymore. Don't do anything for me. I'm sorry, Arthur. You'll have to wait till I wash my hair again.
2: All right, Susan.
1: I can't go to the shops looking like this.
0: That's gratitude for you, Alfie.
2: What happened, Jim?
0: I was just being nice to her. I heard her say her hairbrush was a bit greasy, so I cleaned it for her.
2: Why is she cross? Hey, what did you clean her hairbrush with?
0: With the stuff my mum has for getting rid of grease. Oven cleaner. I thought she'd have been pleased. Hello. Yes, this is Clitheroe's Castle. Lord James speaking. Oh, hello, Mary. Susan, no Scraggy Neck's gone out. She's gone shopping with a pet spaniel, Alfie Hall. Yes, he carries the basket for her in his mouth. All right. Yes, I'll take a message for her. Yep, I'll write it down. Hang on till I find a bit of paper. I'm a blooming messenger boy now. Where the heck's the writing paper? Oh, this old envelope will do. Hello, Mary. I've got some paper. What's the message? You're changing the place. Instead of meeting you at the town hall at 7, can she meet you outside the Hippodrome at 8? Right. Yes, I've got it. Yes, I know. You don't want her waiting for an hour. Yes, I've written it down. Okay. Hello. No, it would be a shame if Susan didn't get the message. She'd be waiting in the cold at the wrong place. An hour too early. Oh, what a pity that I accidentally dropped that envelope in the fire. Oh, dear, it's burning. Now I'll never be able to remember whether she had to meet Mary an hour later or an hour earlier. Oh, I think she'd better be there at 6 to make sure.
1: Oh, put the things in the room there, Alfie. I'll sort them out in a minute.
2: You're right, Susan.
0: You're back quick, aren't you? I thought I was going to have a bit of peace.
1: We're not stopping long, Cheeky. I'll just pop upstairs and get my Mac, Alfie. Won't be a minute.
2: You're right, Susan. Get him mind, Jimmy, till I put these things in the room.
0: What have you bought?
2: Nothing for you. Just some groceries, lacquer and nylons.
0: What size do you take?
2: 9. Oh, shut up. It's Susan's. And then which drawer is it?
0: Hey, stop going in our drawers. It's not your house.
2: I'm looking for an envelope to save time. We're in a hurry.
0: An envelope?
2: Yeah. Yep, a blue one. It's open. Got Mary Thompson's name on it.
0: Well, you're wasting your time. It's burnt.
2: You what?
0: I accidentally dropped it in the fire.
2: Oh, no. Oh, heck. Oh, Jim.
0: Oh, belt up.
2: Susan's record token was in that envelope.
0: What?
2: Oh, you've done it this time. Oh, blooming heck.
1: All right, I'm ready, Alfie. We'd better hurry.
0: Sue, sweet Sue, is there anything I can do for you?
1: You what?
0: Can I go to the shops for you? Or carry a bag or carry you? Can I clean your shoes? With me, Tom? Anything, please?
5: Involved with the Clitheroe Kid this week were Peter Sinkdow's grandfather, Patricia Burke as mother, Danny Ross as Alfie Hall, and Diana Day as Susan, with Joe Gladwin as the foreman. The recorded program was written by James Casey and Frank Roscoe, produced by James Casey, and starred Jimmy Clitheroe as the kid himself.
0: To the record shop straight away, so I started being nice to her again. I kept it up all day, and I just crawled upstairs for my last job, giving Susan a cocoa in bed, when she told me she knew all about it and started to laugh. When Alfie gave her the envelope on Saturday, she took the record token out and put it in her bag. I hadn't burnt it at all. Twice I fell for the same trick. Then she said her cocoa was too hot. So I went down and got her some cold milk. and I poured it all over her face. Hello!
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Our theme tune, getting things underway as normal. It is Angel Radio, it's After Hours. It's that time in the week where we undo a couple of buttons on the shirt, maybe kick off the shoes and enjoy 60 minutes of music on the lighter side. Certainly a heavy nod in the direction of jazz music and some soft mental stimulation in the form of a couple of just for fun quiz questions. All of that and more coming up. Some beautiful and amazing music for you as well. Louis Armstrong here and the Duke Ellington Orchestra.

good is melody? What good is music if it ain't possessing something sweet? Now it ain't the melody and it ain't the music. There's something else that makes this tune complete. Yes,

let's be honest, it doesn't get much better, does it? You have the fine musicians in the form of the Duke Ellington Orchestra, and then the vocal talents, and of course, he played a mean trumpet as well, Louis Armstrong, coming together, and it don't mean a thing if it ain't got that swing. On Angel Radio, your home for pure nostalgia.

It is a remarkable piece of music, and whenever I hear a version of Summertime on the radio, I always have this mental image of a large gin and tonic and maybe sitting on a sun lounger somewhere. That was Sarah Vaughan's version of Summertime. Before that, something a little bit different from a doo-wop group from America entitled The Heartbeats. A song that came from 1957, you heard A Thousand Miles Away. When it came to the charts in America, it only got to number 52 in the American Billboard chart, but made number 5 on the R&B singles chart. It was written by a gentleman by the name of James Shepherd, along with William Miller, and Shepherd wrote the song after his girlfriend moved away to Texas, hence the title A Thousand Miles Away by The Heartbeats. It is Angel Radio After Hours. My name's Duncan. Late night, relaxing music and chat, and some soft and gentle mental stimulation in the form of a question, just for fun. No need to get in contact with the radio station. No need to pick up the telephone or indeed send me a message. I'll give you the answer a little bit later on. Just something to keep the old noggin working overtime at this late hour. This is a question at the moment. It sounds like this. What did a TV licence cost in Britain in 1946? What did a TV licence cost in Britain in 1946? That's the question just for fun. The answer coming up a little bit later on here on Angel Radio. Now, for our next piece of music, I've had to really dust down the old gramophone here at Angel Radio. We have several, as you know. I've just checked the needle to make sure it's in a workable state, and of course it is. And I've dusted down the grooves for this remarkable piece of music from Jelly Roll Morton.

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It is, of course, Angel Radio playing Dean Martin. 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Hello to you. If you are listening online somewhere around this amazing planet of ours, good to know you're... You're listening to Angel Radio, Europe's leading nostalgia radio station. We have a quiz question running at the moment, just for fun. No need to get in contact. I'll just repeat the question one more time. What did a TV licence cost in Britain in 1946? That's the current question that's running. What did a TV licence cost in Britain in 1946? The answer coming up after Frank Sinatra.

0: no more customs. Burn the passport, no more packing and unpacking. Light the home fires, get my slippers, make a pizza.
1: I have to say, it's one of my favourite Frank Sinatra albums because it tells a story in many ways. 1957 was the year for Come Fly With Me, and the album starts off with that particular track, Come Fly With Me, and then you have Around the World, Isle of Capri, Moonlight in Vermont, Autumn in New York, April in Paris, London by Night, Chicago. I think you get the general gist of what I'm saying. He goes around the world. It really is a lovely album. Most of the recordings on there, most of the selections arranged and conducted by Billy May, except a couple of the tracks sorted out by Nelson Riddle. You heard It's Nice to Go Travelling on Angel Radio by, of course, Frank Sinatra. We have the unfinished business for this moment in time of our current quiz question, just for fun. Earlier I asked you, what did a TV license cost in Britain in 1946? How much did a TV license cost in this country, in Britain in 1946? The answer, £2. £2. I mean, it's almost impossible to imagine, isn't it? You can't get much for £2 these days. You can't even buy a pint of beer.

And of course, that's the beauty of this radio station, Angel Radio. We can find music like that, dig it out of our massive archive and play it for you. That's a gentleman who goes by the name of Tibby Edwards, who was born in Louisiana in 1935, and almost, I suppose, a love of Cajun and hillbilly music, heavily influenced by the likes of people like Hank Williams. And you just heard a composition entitled Flip, Flop and Fly on Angel Radio, your home for pure nostalgia.

Late night music and chat from Angel Radio. Music and memories on your wireless. And that's Lena Horne. And how long has this been going on? I'm Duncan. Thank you for tuning in tonight. Good to know you're there. And thank you for listening to Angel Radio. Find out more about what we do by going to our website, angelradio.co.uk. At high time we had yet another question, I think, from some gentle late-night mental stimulation. This kind of question, how would I summarise this question? It requires, I suppose, a knowledge of the world and geography. So those are your strong areas, and if you remember the game Trivial Pursuit, you know, the board game, maybe this is the kind of question you would like to come up for one of those cheeses. I forget which colour, though, the kind of geography world cheese colour is for Trivial Pursuit. Anyway, I digress. Shall I just give you the question? Here it is. What is the USA's most southerly state? That's the question, just for fun. No need to give me a call. Please don't send a message. I'll give you the answer a little bit later on. What is the USA's most southerly state? Go on, have a ponder.

Phil and Don, of course, the Everlys, and Walk Right Back on Angel Radio. This is After Hours. My name's Duncan. Thank you for tuning in tonight and keeping me company, music and chat, as we head late into the night. Just a reminder of the current question that's running, just for fun. No prizes, no need to get in contact, just to test the old grey matter at this late hour. This is our current question. What is the USA's most southerly state? United States of America, what is the country's most southerly state? That is the question. The answer coming up after what I consider to be one of the greatest pieces of music ever recorded. So evocative, so majestic, so beautiful.

Glenn Miller and the orchestra, of course, and Moonlight Serenade. 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Simply pure nostalgia on your wireless. Let's sort out the unfinished business. Let's wrap up our current quiz question of the moment. I've been asking you, what is the USA's most southerly state? I'm wondering if you managed to work it out without consulting an atlas. Do people still have atlases these days? In the age of the internet, I do. I have a lovely old battered atlas. When it comes to the United States of America, the country's most southerly state is Hawaii. Hawaii was the answer we were looking for. We play a lot of Hawaiian music here on Angel Radio, and whenever I hear 30 minutes of our Hawaiian music, which happens a few times a week here at Angel, I always find myself getting that kind of gently wondering what the taste buds would prefer. And whenever I hear Hawaiian music on the radio, I always find myself fancying a cocktail.

there's a chap who goes by the name of Al Hibbler. Dedicated to you as the song, to give him his full name, Albert George Hibbler, described by many as an American baritone vocalist. And what is interesting about Al Hibbler is that he sang with Duke Ellington's orchestra before he decided to try and forge a career as a solo artist and slightly straying from the world of jazz, I suppose, into the world of pop. And he had quite a few pop hits, and that was one of them. Dedicated to you on Angel Radio. From someone who strayed into the world of pop to someone who's always remained in the world of jazz, here's Stan Getz.

Isn't that a nice breezy version Stan gets, of course, on the saxophone, and his version of the Burt Bacharach and Hal David composition, Walk On By, on Angel Radio, almost chucking out time, just time for me to squeeze this in from Lady Day, Billie Holiday.

Of course, her vocal style, so unique. You couldn't mistake her for anyone else. Billie Holiday on Angel Radio and Gone With The Wind. I am done and dusted for yet another week. Another session of After Hours has come to an end, but join me again same time next week on Angel Radio, where we play some nice, relaxing late-night music, bit of banter as well. 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
1: Our London friends, Jackie and Janice in Fulham, are pleased to sponsor Angel Through the Night for all you night owls.
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0: made a pancake and tried to toss.
1: Odd Ood, number one coming up. Pin back your luggos.
0: This is the tale of Peter Cross, made a pancake and tried to toss. He flipped the pan without a care, it landed on his derriere. Unperturbed, he made a second, but once again he hadn't reckoned. It landed on the gramophone. Was then the crosser was heard to moan, "He guess a chef I'll never be. A DJ is the life for me. So if my career is meant to grow, I'll stick to Angel Radio." Rather a sticky ending to that one.

0: The Drifters before that. Of course, Dale Shannon with my little cock up at the beginning. I sat on my glasses. I didn't set on my glasses. My glasses. Last week they separated and I lost the screw. And you try and find the screw, but you need your glasses to find the screw because it's so small. I come in today, put the glasses on, and the glass fell out. I can't find the screw. So I'm a bit blurry-eyed today, but I've grabbed Mark before he went home because, A, to say well done, because he was one of the great organisers of Pay to Play, which was... Good morning.
1: Good morning, Pete.
0: Which was... I will play some tunes in a minute, but I want to get this out of the way because I think it's important. A big thank you. It was a great success, wasn't it?
1: It was fantastic.
0: It's heading towards how much? Heading towards about...
1: About 4,000.
0: 4,000 quid. And it was nice to see... The listeners pop in. I mean, I was given more worthies. Why they think I like worthies, I do not know. But I used to do this routine about, come and sit on my lap, little boy, and I'll whip out my worthies for you. And people think I like worthies. It was just a routine, because they used to have that advert, didn't they?
1: Yeah.
0: Would you like one of my worthies? Oh, let me unwrap it for you. And then somebody brought in a packet of poppadoms. Yeah. Mungo chutney. My dog wondered what was the smell was in the room. Your little ears pricked up. What's that you're eating there? In doggy language. But it was nice. Nice to see so many people in. It was terrific. Great fun, but lovely. Thank you all for popping in. Thank you for your dedications. But before we let Mark go, because Mark is filling in, I think he mentioned the captain is away.
1: He is indeed.
0: I wonder where he is. Left hand down a bit. He's on a cruise.
1: Yep.
0: A surprise, isn't it?
1: A surprise cruise.
0: Surprise cruise. God. They left that to the last minute and couldn't find a captain to run the ship.
1: So you've asked him.
0: I haven't got Brian on board, have I? Oh, sorry, I'll do it. Imagine the captain up in the, whatever, the galley. Who's that coming on board? Oh, my God. Weston J. McDonald. They come up with Jane McDonald and they run off the other side when they see her coming in. Would you like a cup of tea, love? Anyway, look, we have some great news today for people that got friends around the UK. As you know, we're all over the place on DAB. I think we go under Angel Vintage, don't we? I think
1: Angel Vintage.
0: Angel Vintage, yeah. Which is great. But if you've got friends in various... Because I can't see, clearly, Mark's going to run through some of the places... that we are now broadcasting to as from 2 days ago.
1: Yeah.
0: Because he can see.
1: I can see. I've got my glasses. So Angel Radio can now be heard on DAB radios in Ayr, Basingstoke, Bournemouth, Bedford, Brighton, Cambridge, Cardiff, the Channel Islands, Chertsey, Chorley, Colchester, Congleton, Edinburgh, Hampshire, of course, Hastings, Hertfordshire. We're also on the Isle of Wight. Kent, Leek, Liverpool, London, Manchester, Moorlands, Nantwich, we're now broadcasting to, Newcastle under Lyme, Norwich, Nottingham, Preston, Salisbury, Somerset, South Essex, St Helens, Stoke-on-Trent, Sunderland, Surrey, Walsall, Warrington, Widnes, Runcorn, Wigan, Wolverhampton and Biddulph.
0: Biddulph.
1: Biddulph.
0: Did you know where Biddulph was?
1: I have no idea where Biddulph
0: is. Well, as you know, I've got a posh friend that we communicate with, like modern-day electronic pen pals. Bob Edge, who's out in France at the moment with his lovely younger wife, Linda. And they're staying at the lovely house, which is owned by Dick, and now we've got a problem. How would you pronounce it? Because I come from Buckland. Now, Bob told me that they're staying at a lovely house with their posh neighbours from Portsmouth. They got a place in Normandy. That's what you do, and if you live in Broad Street... area of Port, so you have two houses, don't you? Oh, yeah. Just got to pop off for the weekend. Anyway, it's Dick and... Now, it was Sarah or Sara, and it turns out it's S-A-R-A. But evidently, you pronounce the A longer because they're posh. So is it Sarah? Hello, Sarah.
1: Sarah.
0: Or is it Sarah? It's one of those, isn't it?
1: It's one of those. I would say Sarah.
0: Sarah. It's more old Portsmouth, isn't it?
1: It is.
0: Hello, Sarah.
1: Sarah.
0: How's Waitrose today? All right, darling. Got some nice wine. So let the wine. But anyway, they're listening to us today. Missing Trevor Nelson and Sarah Cox and Radio 1 and Radio 2. They've got me. They're stuck with me because Bob and Lynn are staying in Normandy with them.
1: Good morning.
0: Hello to Dick and Sarah. Or Sarah. whichever way you pronounce it. Anyway, they're posh. She comes from Lyndhurst. That is posh, isn't it?
1: Oh, nice.
0: Yeah, that is posh. I used to play Lyndhurst, and they used to stop you at the end of Lyndhurst High Street, make sure you're all right to come in to their little village. I used to do Lyndhurst Park Hotel, the Crown Hotel, and they didn't. If you're a bit common, we done with none of your mush and dinlo and all that language.
1: Mush.
0: Here.
1: Yeah. I haven't heard that for years.
0: We don't want any Buckland talk in Lyndhurst. But anyway, hello to Dick and Sarah.
1: Good morning.
0: I should tell you, Bob Edge, they're coming back to Portsmouth, I think, tomorrow or whatever. I should tell you that Bob has been known, I'm sorry you've got to put up the 60s for an hour or so, but Bob has been known to dance. I saw a video once of him dancing on his landing in his posh place in Old Portsmouth. He was dancing to a Motown tune. And I've just also discovered that it's his birthday today.
1: Oh,
0: so,
1: happy birthday.
0: Bob, a very happy birthday to you. He might know what I'm going to play for a birthday tune. Billy's Bag or the Shirelles. I think we'll do the Shirelles. Have a safe journey back, you two. Hello to Dick and Sarah. I'm sorry you've got to put up with me this morning. But get the wine out. Bob's not used to posh wine. And get it in him quick, and you'll see him dancing to Heat Wave in a minute. All right. Anyway, happy birthday, Bob, and hello, Dick and Sarah, and all the best. Yeah, have a great day, Bob. All right, here we go. And thank you, Mark.
1: You're welcome. Thank you
0: very
1: Pete.
0: Much. I was going to say about those places, because we'll have to learn to speak a bit different, won't we? Because where we sort of say, hello, everybody, my name's Mark, or hello, we got to learn to say, hey, up, haven't we? And we got to say, how do.
1: How do.
0: How do, like Wilfred Pickles. Hello, duck. We got that. That's, what else? Hello, my lovely.
1: Hello, my lovely.
0: Hello, my lovely. How are you? I watched some awful programme last night. Catherine Zeta-Jones as this posh woman killing everybody, but she did it in Welsh. Not Welsh as in Welsh. Welsh. Hello, my love. How are you? Oh, you're coming in here, are you? I think I shoot you. We made a day full. Oh, God. It's on for 8 episodes. I gave it half an hour and that was it. But also, Wolverhampton.
1: Wolverhampton.
0: Where Bob originates from. Which reminds me, of course, of the chap from Wolverhampton who came and lived in Portsmouth, and he went to a 70s fancy dress party, and he went to a fancy dress shop that specialised in 70s costumes, and he got his suit fitted, and he said, I think I might need a kip of toy.
1: A kip of toy.
0: A kip of toy. She said, yeah, well, milk with 2 sugars. He said, no. <all right." laughs> Tony Blackburn, 1963. Anybody still listening?

0: funny old version, that one. It was a music for pleasure type version, that one. Anyway, fancy a little jig on the stairs, Robert?
1: They called themselves.
2: Less beer and frommy, let her go.
0: Well, I don't know what that was. That was meant to be heat wave. Because I haven't got my glasses, I can't see a blooming thing here. Wonderful broadcasting, isn't it? Hang on a minute. Number six. No, it's just terrible. I feel like Jack Duckworth. I might get a bit of tape in a minute. Stick it together.

the birds. As I mentioned, nice to see so many of our listeners popping in on Pay to Play there. Nice also to see our good chum Bill Smith from Smile Please, Southampton, with his camera. What do you expect from Southampton? And he's remarked, just to prove that, I think that he listened to the programme. He said, you haven't played the Incredible String Band for a while. Thank you, Bill. Lovely to see you.

The Who, hard to believe, the Ivy League, did a lot of backup vocals on the early Who records. Great harmony band, of course, but like so many, the secrets of pop music from years ago, a bit like Dave Clark, and it hardly played on any of the hits, Glad All Over and all that sort of stuff. And Yellow River by Christie, which you listen to it, you can probably tell it was the Tremolos. We should do a little program on that. That'd be quite nice. Col would be up for that, I think. Anyway, may I wish Big Col and Leslie a nice break next week. They're off to the Sunshine Isle, just across the water from here. And Pat and I will be filling in. Looking forward to that, which means it's novelty time. All the silly stuff. 78s at 7. Novelty selection number 3, because we filled in 3 times and we've still got a few more novelty tunes to get through. My apologies to Graham in Southampton. He moaned before, he's moaning again. What I've done, in words of Pat, I've binned it. I could actually, if this was TV, you could see I've stuck Heatwave in the bin. In the studio here, we don't notice it. It sounds perfect, but evidently your end in Southampton, smile please, he says, hey, you're doing it again. You play the awful version of Heatwave. It sounds terrible. Everything is buried. The vocals, don't hold back, Graham, will you? The vocals are barely audible. Great, lovely. Anyway, I binned it. All right, so you won't hear it again. My apologies. If I had glasses with me, I could see that I actually put iffy, so I've just stuck my glasses in the Jack Duckworth style with a bit of sellotape, which I hope will see me through the programme. Colin says, nice to hear you're on transmitters now all over the country, virtually. Yes, Angel Vintage, I think you press DAB, so wherever you are, if you've got friends up north, I mean, you can hear us on the internet, you can hear us on, you know, Ayanapa Beach in Cyprus, just on radio player, but we're now on DAB, good quality sound as well. Hope you enjoyed your holiday. Yes, thank you. This is from June Nanny Moon Munkester. I'm listening to you on my phone from our balcony in Praia de Roche. Is that how you pronounce it? I'm not good at these pronouncing. Praia de Roche in Portugal. Yeah, enjoying the lovely sunshine. Flying home on Monday. Yep. I think that's it, Playa de Roche. I should know, I've been there. Anyway, you have a nice time. Don't worry about us, we'll be all right. Talking of sunshine, I hope it's nice and sunny. Our Northern Soul fan, the main man in Portsmouth, Gary Butt, the man with a hat, he's at a Northern Soul convention over there, I think in Malaga. So he did say, I'll be listening to you next week. Any chance you could bung on, sock it to him, JB. For you, I know we don't do requests, but for you, we like you.

I remember meeting the Crosser back in the 60s when he was just starting out in his radio career. He would never use phrases like, let's bung this record on, and he would never drop his H's. I often wonder what became of him. He's probably a lot older, wearing a suit and neck brace.

Good stuff, way back in the early days of the old Stones. Great old tune, that one. Lots of bands who were popular in the clubs, popular in concerts. Way back in the 60s, we featured them many, many times. People like The Action, Alan Bowne, The Creation, Amboy Dukes, loads of them. Another one was a group called Audience. There's a reason for me playing this. There was a Pompey band, well, Hazelmere type band. Hazelmere, posh area, north of Portsmouth. This band called The Image, eight-piece band, used to massive on the local circuit. Used to do a lot of soul tunes, and I think they went into Decca Studios to do some demos. And my old chum, who I think's tuned in today, Phil Freeman, and hello to the lovely Rita, his lovely lady. I wish he had a copy of it. We've played 7 days Too Long from them, but they did, I think, some demos of Chicago tunes. One I'm going to play, not the demo, the original. Do you know, what's the one? What's the Chicago tune they played? Do you know what time it is? Or Wake Up Sunshine, one of those. But didn't get anywhere, because in those days, a lot of American bands like Chicago Trans Authority, as it used to be called, Blood, Sweat and Tears, there is a reason for all this long spiel. They were making hits in America, and English bands tried to sort of, you know, change their style. That didn't work. So then they had a bash at this particular tune, which I thought was going to be a big hit. But The Image covered it, they changed their style a little bit. But this is the original. And there is a reason, as I say, for playing this, and I shall mention it after this one. Riverboat Queen.

band called Audience, and that was nice, that. I saw them, work with them once, and a lovely band, but didn't get anywhere, like so many way, way back. The reason for playing it, I mentioned the image. Now, this is probably, you think, the most stupid plug ever, because I can't play any of the tracks, but a member of the Image, Roy Slyfield, his proper name, he was the guitarist, the pin-up of the band, with all due respect to the others. The sex symbol of the band, the Dave Monks of the band, if you like, bumpy footballer. But he was at the back with his blonde locks, you know. He used to have a little fan blown on it, so, you know, the girls get excited when his hair would flick up in the air. Oh, let me comb your hair, Roy. Anyway, like a lot of musicians, he's still going, he's still at it. Music, that is. And he's got an album out, which is brilliant. And he's under his stage name called Roy McNeil. And the reason I'm giving it a plug, A, because, you know, we like him, and B, because I still love the Image. They were one of my favourite bands. And I think it's great that people are still going. But it's on all the usual outlets, Spotify, Apple, Amazon. But I'm allowed to say this, Roy, you can sneak a little listen on YouTube, if you're a fan of the Image and you want to hear Roy's album, and it really is gone. I'm not saying that to be creepy crawlies, I can't stand creeps, but it really is nice. I've listened to all the tracks many times, and it's nice. It's really nicely produced, and there's some nice melodic tunes on there, which suits me. But have a look. It's on YouTube, but it's Roy McNeil. Now, there are a load of American acts under the name of Roy McNeil, but with one L. Roy's got two L's, just to be a bit different. But if you fan at all, you're curious, won't cost you anything, have a look on YouTube out of curiosity when you get 5 minutes, Roy McNeil. And if you haven't got the name, if you haven't got a pen and paper, if you're keen to have a little listen, especially a lot of local people who used to see the Image, Roy McNeil, and it's McNeil. All right, about time. The album, we wish him well, and you're probably saying, why don't you play a track? Well, we can't, because as you know, we cut off our music at 1969. And we can only change that on pay-to-play days. So good luck, Roy. Good luck with the album. And I have, I believe, an email from another member, the lead singer of the Image, Mr. Freeman, who will probably be suggesting a few butts of tunes. So I'll have a look at that in a minute. Can I play this for hang on. Let's get it right. Let's play this one for Lynn. Lynn Cotton, who I believe was a little bit immobile last week, not through drinking, no, yeah, probably had a few drinks, but I think she had a bit of an injury. But anyway, I hope you're on the mend. Your email arrived a little late for the programme last week. In fact, Tony very kindly forwarded it to me at home. So I did promise Tony, hello Tony, the other Tony, that's Lynn's chap, that I'd play it this week. He said, any chance you might be, I know it's not a request show, but could you play Badge for Lynn? Hope you're mobile again, Lynn. Fern's mum, you know, Fern Radio 2. Yeah, she could have put in a word, couldn't she? You know, like, who they gave it to? Angela Scanlon. You know, fine, you know, it's fine. I'm like Private Godfrey, still waiting. The turn will come. I must write a book, A Nobody with Dreams. That's a good idea.

0: Frank Zappa, the original, well, that's the original version. There is a version that they brought out which went on for about 7 minutes, but I think you've got to be a bit of a Frank Zappa fan to really get into that. Thank you for the emails. I say it every week. I'm chuffed to bits when they come in. Hey, I'm chuffed to bits you're listening. But thank you very much. Angela, Peter, in Gosport. We're back. We won't be going far for ages now. Oh, all right. Been banned, have you? Where they go? They went to Warners. What a lovely place Warners is. Warners Holiday Centre. Hey, that a waste of time. No, don't even send me a free brochure, do they? No, nothing. Anyway, lovely music at Sina Warren. Heard some of you and Jason on Tuesday. Yep. Is that it? Oh, all right. Thank you, Jace, by the way. Lovely company. He gave me some Worthies originals as well. Wonder I got any teeth. Out for a flu vaccination today, so I won't be hearing this. Oh, great. Okay, lovely waste of time, didn't it? I'm looking forward to Strictly Come Dancing. Oh, I don't know. I don't know. I like her. What's her name? You know, her on the floor. I like her. She's very good. As for the Milky Bar Kid, oh, I don't know. I just join the amount of people. I like the bloke. I like him as a comedian. I like him as a panellist. But I can't stand him on Strictly. He stands there looking up like a cross between Milky Bar Kid and Arthur Askey. But he doesn't need to be there. And as for the chap in the balcony, hello, darling, he starts talking when they're halfway up the stairs. So you can't hear it. They're running up the stairs, waving to whoever it is they wave at. You know, they always wave, don't they, to someone. Wish they tell us who it is they're waving at. They always seem to get a seat, don't they, these people, that they wave at. But they run up the stairs, and here he is at the top, about 9 foot tall. And don't forget, next week is the All Winners Show, darling. And you think, can't hear a word you're saying. But oh, I don't know. Oh, but she's very good, isn't she? I'll give her a due. But can't knock the programme. It's lovely. And the band. Oh, band to die for. Wonderful. Looking forward. Do you know, I was thinking about TV the other day. You know, I've gone about adverts. Diarrhea in a cafe when they're eating their bacon and eggs and fried bread. That's bad enough. But I was thinking about Christmas. Because I can't, you know, you may know I don't like Christmas. But I was thinking of the adverts. And I thought, well, I'll try and save people money. I thought, well, why do we need to watch the weather forecast 50 times in the space of about a quarter of an hour in the morning? We have national weather. Now it's time for the news and weather where you are. And you think, I've just seen the weather. We're a little bit down south. And it's the same weather. So I could save money with weather forecasters going. But I was thinking of Christmas. Now, I own Superstore, Cross's Superstore, right? You know, other superstores are around. You know, Lidl's, Aldi's, Morrison's, Sainsbury's, M&S, John Lewis. They're all around. Now, if you shop in there 50 weeks of the year, 51 weeks of the year, and you get your big shop, as we call it, Mrs. Cross calls it that, and we go shopping, and you get all your stuff, you go in there 50-odd weeks, are you going to go to another superstore to get your sprouts and the Christmas cake and the Christmas log? No, you're not. You're going to go to where you go all year. So why waste your money on adverts? Am I wrong? I don't know. Do we need to hear or watch Dawn French? Do we need to hear Perry Como? Oh, it's me and I. Good job I don't moan. Should we go one step beyond? Yes.
1: One step beyond.

0: Always play one for Mrs. Cross, for Jan. Got a feeling she likes this one. A lot of you do, because I often get requests for this one. Over and by Brooke Benson.
1: Trying to find a warm place to spend the night.

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Still looking at their date sheet, and they're not coming over here again for another year. Shame. Chicago. Lovely, as I say, to get the emails from you. On hearing the, this is from Bob in Bristol. All right, there, my lovely. I can do Bristol. That was Bristol. It's all right, wasn't it? Yeah. All right, there, my lovely. How are you? Yeah. Anyway, on hearing down, got to see we're all over the place now. You've got to, you know, we sound like Cornish. Whatever they tell me down here. Anyway, on hearing Del Shannon, I thought I might give you a heads up on another American singer. 3 weeks' time, October the 24th, it will be the 10th anniversary of the death of Robert Thomas Villeen, known as Bobby V. Any chance you might be able to do a little medley? Yeah, why not? It's been a long time since we did a Bobby V medley. And, of course, when he did die, I remember the station did lots and lots of tribute programs. But, yeah, so many people like Bobby V. Bob, I'll try and remember. If I'll make a note. I'll do it now, then you can see I've actually done it. I'll say all these things and I forget. But yeah, look, Bobby V. March just popped back in, so we'll see. October 24th. Yeah. If I didn't do that, I would have forgotten. So, not very good radio, was it? But still, never mind. Who else has been on? I found this recently. Fancy having a car named after you. Oh, this is from Brian in Freshwater. What is it? Le Crosser. Oh, a crosser car. Oh, that's good, isn't it? Oh, love, I think I'll send it off to me at home. My own car. Lovely. Yeah. And you should have gone to Specsavers for the glasses. I'm glad I went to a W.H. Smith. We don't call it Jones, do we? Why do they call it Jones? Why are you going to stick with W.H. Smith? Lisa Sellotape's holding on. Me Jack Duckworth tribute. Younger people won't know what I'm talking about. Roy's been on. Roy, I mentioned Roy. Roy McNeil. Don't forget, have a listen on YouTube if you fancy a really nice album. Roy McNeil, the chap from The Image. Thank you, Roy. Great pleasure to give it a little plug. I'm off to Alvor after your show. Great music, Pete. That's very kind of you. Have a nice time over there in the Algarve. Lovely. I remember running out to sea there because you got big waves down by the rocky part. And I remember going out, coming back, and as this wave, it must have been sort of like a dredger. It picked up all the sand and all went inside me bathers. I had bits of me that were hanging down below my knees. I was quite proud for about a minute. I won't elaborate on that. Yes, as the sand did. Move on. I don't get to. It was a pleasure working with you on Tuesday. Who's that? Oh, it's from my good friend Jason. I really appreciated you playing the Frank Zappa earlier. Jason, this is unlike you. A composer and songwriter taken too young at 52. Hope you and Jan have a good weekend. Yeah, lovely. Thank you very much, Jay, and you and the family. I hope your daughter did okay on the doodah. One final one. Martin in deepest, whatever, sunniest Dorchester. Crosser, brilliant tribute to the great and unique Del Shannon, in spite of the broken glasses. It's difficult. Have you noticed when one bit of glass falls out, you can't put them on again, they're blurred. He was one of the most underrated talents of the 60s. We were away for pay-to-play day, so can I make a late donations? Good dear. £50 for a 50s triple play. Well, I haven't got time today, but there's a new book just published about the Shads. Yeah. Well, look, I'll tell you what I'll do. I'll make a note, all right? And I'll promise I'll do it next week. Where's me bit of paper? I'm running out of paper here. You're doing this. I've got glasses problem. Well, I appreciate the £50. Don't send it yet because I haven't played them. But if I don't play them today, what about Tuesday afternoon? I can play them Tuesday afternoon if you want it a bit quicker. Let me know and I'll do it. Frightened City, FBI and the Savage. That's all right. I'll write those down. Much appreciated. I'm with you about Strictly. Josh is there, why he's there is beyond me. I like him as a comic and a panellist, but he's a spare part. Another thing I can't stand is the music, all modern tunes. Oh, you old moaner, what's up with you? Just appreciate we're being older, we don't know the songs. So, anyway, wouldn't be Phyllis if he didn't moan. But yeah, we shall reserve our opinion on the Milky Bar Kid tonight. See how it goes. Oh, didn't want that one. Kiki D.
my old chum, Phil Freeman, I mentioned before, he keeps on about, why don't I ever play Kiki D's version of the song that was a disco hit by Tammy Lynn. Now, I don't know which one came first, but Kiki D did God, blimey. She did this in the mid-60s. Tammy Lynn did it in about 69. So I should imagine Kiki D came first. So anyway, here it is. Keep Phil Freeman happy.

0: Again, not a bit to keep the Northern Soul fans happy. Nice also to meet Adelaide and her lovely husband, who popped in on Tuesday. I did their wedding reception donkeys years ago and got some nice pictures they sent through in my slimmer days when you could actually see my jawline. But lovely to see you, as indeed it was to see everybody. Hello to Johnny Diamond out there in Spain. As always, grateful thanks for everything that he does to make this programme even more enjoyable for me. Here's one of John's. Are you ready?
1: Hey, Bernie, dear. Could you turn on the wireless? It's almost time for that nice crosser DJ with the lovely voice.
2: It makes a change from all that rock and roll.
1: I don't understand how it happens, but every time my hydrangeas hear his voice, they all perk up. Isn't that wonderful? With a gift like that, he could be a millionaire.

actually wrote that. Well, I think the drummer did. Billy J. Kramer's Manchester backing band, The Dakotas. Jeff's been on. Mark's popped in. Mark, by the way, filling in for the captain. Mark's going to do two shows today. He's got the captain show after I finish. And then he's back with his own live show, tea time at 6 o'clock, which, if you're listening to this repeat, you missed it. If it all makes sense. Anyway, Jeff's been on. He said, what was the last tune you played last week? Oh, God, how am I supposed to know? I racked my brains. Good trick. And I got a feeling that I played it for my little cat pal who listens. Buttons. And I'm sure I played Bonanza Scar. Keep the cat happy. Buy the Scarterlights. Skaterlights. Scar. Scarterlights. I always get told off for that. Scarterlights. Bonanza Scar. Was it that one, Jeff? That one. He's probably going, no one, that one. If it wasn't that, goodness. Mark, incidentally, read out a few of the places that we're now broadcasting to. So, Ayo, wherever you are up north. And one of them was Bidulph. And we couldn't work out where Bidulph was. And it seems Bidulph, thank you, Dave, who's been on. Dave Jones has been on. Bidulph is close to Stoke-on-Trent, and I've got a little thing here. Bidulph, Staffordshire, where Wolverhampton once proudly ruled before someone invented West Midlands. It's not far from Mow Cop, which is a big hill in the middle of nowhere. There you are. So, hello, Bidulph. We await the first request. Yeah, all right, minute. What are we doing next? How long have we got? Oh, we've got 10 minutes. I was going to play this. Janis Joplin. What's her name? Janis Joplin. Right, here we go.

There you go. Blossoms, they were. Not played that one before. Nearly the end of the show, don't forget. Mark will be along in a minute, filling in for the captain. Ruth's been, hello, Ruth. Always liked Kiki D. Yeah, she's brilliant. Why she didn't get more hits? Goodness knows, because she's so talented. Always liked Kiki D, underrated. According to Secondhand Songs, Tammy Lynn recorded I'm Gonna Run Away From You in 1964. Kiki and others did it later as Why Don't I Run Away From You? Yeah. Can't really see the point of that, could you? Anyway, great pay to play day. You try and say it. Great pay to play. Oh, easy. Thanks to everyone at Angel. That's Ruth in Pool. Phil Freeman. Thank you, Phil. I've forwarded it to me at home. All right. You sent me what looks quite encouraging there. Some local music. Ian Walsh. Just caught the last half hour. Thank you, Ian. Oh, great, isn't it? Some of us have been listening up north for quite a while. Hey, up. Best wishes. Yeah, you can hear us. I mean, you can hear us all around the world on radio player and all those sort of things. I found a nice thing. Why didn't Johnny Diamond told me about it? Have a little look if you get a minute. And I'll tell you, it's brilliant. And it's legal, I think. Hey, I'll tell you a look. If you have a look, well, you might need a pen. You may know this. Famelac. Yeah, if you try to type that, Famelac, one word. It's not an app, so don't click. If you go on Google, don't go on the app one, because that's one of those you've got to join and they send you out. There's one that you just click on it, and it comes up within 5 seconds. Famelac. And you click on it, and a big globe comes up. And it's got TV from all around the world, hundreds of them. Even hundreds with an H. Radio stations. I clicked on Angel. Angel came up within 2 seconds. And you can go on, I don't know, if you're in, well, we proved it's Spain, it works. A friend of mine tried it in France. I tried it in Cyprus. I tried it in, not Cyprus, I tried it in Gran Canaria. Came out instantly. And you just press whatever, you know, United States, and you get Fox News, you get series, you've got films on there, and you've got loads of British channels on there. Place in the Sun. But it's Famelac. Have a little look. But don't go on the app. Just click on Famelac. And yeah, you can get Angel on there. One of many. Good bit of filling this, Pete, isn't it? Right. Anybody else been on? I think that's it. No moans today. That's good. We've decided we're going to do the three Shadows tracks, which Martin's very kindly donated 50 quid for, which I think is very, very good. That's... yeah, that's lovely. Got that right. I think that's it. Time to go. Mark in a moment. I'll be back on Tuesday, back to normal with Pat. And then Friday, Pat and I are filling in for the Pirate Queen and Big Cole as they go on a little break, which I hope they have a great time. We'll do the novelty tunes at 7 because we tend to like those. And all the usual regular competitions, phone-ins and all that stuff. And Bag It or Bin It. And Pat's choice as well. I think I've filled in enough. Thanks for your company. I always say there's so many wireless stations, and it's great that you pick us. I'm really over the moon. Thank you very much for your company. Have a very nice weekend. Enjoy Strictly. Hope England win. Can't be bothered, really, can you? I'm fed up with England. I'll watch the Milky Bar Kid and see how he does. I'll leave you with this. Bye-bye.

0: I did. I haven't forgotten you, Karen. I did say hello to Lynn earlier. I said she had a bit of a medical problem. It seems she had a large kidney stone removed. God, blimey. All the best to you. Sorry I missed the email earlier.
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3: 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We're you.

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Very good morning and a warm welcome to Remember the 50s. This is Marky Boy in the chair for a holiday in Bryan this week. Lovely to have you company. We began with Mitch Miller and his orchestra and chorus and the Yellow Rose of Texas. There's a good sing-along one for you. And there was Johnny Ray and I'll Never Fall in Love Again. What a classic that is.

beautiful. A popular song adapted from an old English folk song, that was, in 1956. Various artists have had chart hits with that, including there Mr. Mathis, of course, who just celebrated his 91st birthday, bless him. Cliff's done a version, Donny Osmond also, and also Slim Whitman. Wonderful. But there was Johnny Mathis, and as I say, celebrated his 91st birthday back on the 30th of September. Unfortunately, no longer touring, which you can understand, but what a voice. Had plenty of hits in the 50s and 60s, had a wonderful couple of hits in the 70s as well, with Denise Williams, and also that big number one, When a Child is Born. Wonderful. Good old Johnny, love him.

0: because you're mine, I walk the line.
1: Oh, wonderful stuff. Johnny Cash, I Walk the Line, 1956. And before that, a white sport coat and a pink carnation. Oh, yes. I'm a mindful of information because that song was, of course, written by Marty Robbins, did the music as well. Recorded in Nashville on the 25th of January, 1957. He recalls writing it in about 20 minutes. Hey, I wish I had that talent to write a song, a hit song, in just 20 minutes. Apparently, he was being transported in a car, and he has said that the inspiration for the song was when he was driving from a motel to a venue where he was due to perform that evening. And during that journey, he passed a local high school where its students were dressed ready for their prom. So, of course, in the song, the narrator was hoping to go to the prom with a certain girl wearing a white sport coat and that pink carnation, which incidentally is what I'm wearing today to do this program, and the girl decides to go to the prom with another guy. It happens. Fancy the Four Lads.

Hey, he's born on the 12th of June, that man, Vic Damone. What a tune that is. Arrivederci, Roma. Born 12th of June, 1928. Sadly, no longer with us as he passed on the 11th of February, 2018. But what a voice that man had. Wonderful. It's Remember the 50s. This is Marky Boy in the chair for a holiday in Bryan. It's lovely to have you company this morning. The music continues now with Frankie Lane.

wonderful. There, of course, was Guy Mitchell singing those blues, and before that, Frankie Lane and High Noon. Wonderful stuff. Remembering the 50s here on Angel Radio. I'm going to go back now and look at the charts of today, back in 1959. And these two guys were battling for the number 30 spot.

there's a record to get you dancing around the kitchen or your living room this morning. There was Freddie Cannon and Tallahassee Lassie from 1959. Before that, Frankie Vaughan and Walking Tall from the charts of this day in 1959, both shared the number 30 spot. Here's wonderful Nat King Cole.

of the greatest crooners, Nat King Cole. He died young, didn't he? What a shame. But what a series, what a legacy of music that man has left us over the years. Wonderful. There he was with Midnight Flyer. Mickey and Griff were in the charts on this day in 1959. With this one.

That's a good old tune, isn't it? D. Clark in the chart on this day. 1959 with that record called Just Keep It Up. He was born Delectus Clark, or Delector Clark Jr. Either way, wonderful. We know him as D. Clark. Sadly born in, sadly no longer with us as he passed away in December 1990. He was born in November 1938. Had a string of R&B and pop hits in the late 50s and early 60s, including Rainbows, which became a million seller for him in the US in 1961. And before that, Mickey and Griff. Oh, yes. With Hold Back Tomorrow. Of course, they were a British country music duo, had several hit singles in the UK in the 50s and early 60s. Wonderful stuff. She was born Barbara McDonald Griffith, otherwise known as Mickey, and Griff was born Emru Morass Griffith. Yeah,